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1: Hey, yo, missus.
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1: I'm different. 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Yeah, I'm different. 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Yeah, I'm different.

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2: 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Are you finna send some? Soon as I think I'm
3: DJ Missy,
2: his friend
3: posted on the corner.

0: like, oh my god, oh my god, oh my god, oh my god, like, oh my god, oh my god,
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0: Oh my God, I just hit the whole blitz. 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
1: posted on the corner.
0: Oh my God, I finessed Uncle Sam, two M's in a safe, got. 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Then be fast talking, you should have ran. 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Oh my God, oh my God, oh my God, hey, oh my God.
1: Post it on the corner.
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1: What time for everybody got us turned up via live stream?
2: We love you, Fred.
1: My name is Incognito.
2: I'm DJ Mrs.
1: And that was her live in the mix now.
2: Doing my big one as I usually do.
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1: What's happening, man?
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2: What's good, man? 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Could you believe it? Would you believe it? How you love that?
0: Hey, there's plenty of action going on in sports right now.
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5: Ain't no doubt about it. Let's talk about some soccer, man. History was made as Norway shocked five-time champions Brazil to reach the quarterfinals for the first time ever. Erling Haaland scored twice late, finding the net in the 79th minute before delivering the match winner in the 90th. And Brazil, man, their only goal came from Neymar, who converted a penalty deep in the stoppage time, but it wasn't enough. Norway now advances with plenty of momentum and will face England in the quarterfinals. And speaking of England, in front of more than 80,000 fans at Estadio Azteca, 10-man England survived an all-out Mexico comeback to punch their ticket to the quarterfinals. Jude Bellingham stole the show with goals in the 36th and in the 38th minute. Before that boy Harry Kane added a penalty in the 60th, Mexico answered with goals from Julian Quiñones and Raul Jimenez, while England played the final 36 minutes down a man after Gerard Kunaj was sent off. Despite that pressure, England held firm to secure one of the biggest road victories in the nation's tournament history. And today the action continues as Portugal

0: Portugal takes on Spain. And later today, the United States takes on Belgium. Both games can be seen on Fox. All right, that does it for me. That's been your Posted on the Corner Sports Minute with the playmaker Hollywood Zay. 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

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Enjoy Southern Soul with King George, 803 Fresh, and Fat Daddy. And party with DJ King Capri. The sail away party. This is not your typical cruise. No buffet.

Hey, what's happening, man? T.I.P. the King, good, man. Grand Hustle representative, man. Ha Ha Mafia Zone. Saying congratulations, man, to Incognito and DJ Missy for having the biggest show in the city, man. Posted on the corner, man, at the Trap with Mine. You know where I'm at. Trap City Cafe, man. Trap Music Museum. Pull up and I'll let

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8: Hey, how you doing?
1: I'm good. What's your name?
8: I'm Deja. What's your name? Let me just stop, man. I'm Deja, though. What's up?
1: You pretty good with spelling, Deja?
8: I'm decent.
1: Okay, good. 5 seconds. Spell the state. Massachusetts.
8: M-A-S. What's up?
2: In 5 seconds, spell the state, Massachusetts.
8: Incognito, I can't spell that word.
1: Oh, I believe you.
8: Post it on the corner.
1: Hey, her name Callie, but she from Montgomery, Alabama. What's up?
8: No, I live in Montgomery now, but I'm from Cali.
1: Oh, that what going on? So they down there in Montgomery, they call you Cali.
8: Yes.
1: And you stay with that Cali, don't you?
8: I sure do.
1: Oh, I know you did. Now, I hope you're good with spelling. You pretty straight with spelling.
8: We're going to try tonight.
1: All right, then. 5 seconds. Spell the state, Massachusetts. Go.
8: It's M. Oh, no.
1: Yeah.
8: Oh, hold on.
1: No. It don't even. You told your 5 seconds up fast.
8: Dang.
1: Now, I know that question right there was probably in the back of your mind.
2: Maybe you was in the back of class in school, and that's why you ain't getting it right.
1: But somebody that's listening
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1: Adia says DJ Missy.
2: Who needs the quiz? Here's what's trending on the timeline with DJ Mrs. Post it on the corner.
1: Okay, let's get into it real quick, T, for you. So Ice Spice had to clear some things up, but first, sad news out of Mississippi today. Authorities say that a body believed to be 18-year-old Nolan Wells has been found after he disappeared visiting Horn Island over the 4th of July weekend. His family has confirmed their loss, and they're asking for privacy during this difficult time. And, of course, our thoughts and prayers are with everyone who knew and loved Nolan. It's a very tragic situation, but I do want to use this opportunity to talk to the youngins out there. You have to be mindful about where you're going and who you with. Please let somebody know who you with. Please let somebody know what you got going on. And I hate to sound like your mama, but everybody ain't your friend.
0: Yo.
1: So, you know, I continue to keep you updated on that as that unfolds. And

0: you know, Mike Rubin's all-white party recently happened.
1: Yeah.
0: And folks was wondering if there was a potential hookup between Ice Spice and Tobey Maguire.
1: Saw that.
0: Now, Tobey Maguire, that's the first OG Spider-Man.
1: Okay.
0: The live action, he is the first Spider-Man if you do not know who Tobey Maguire is. Now, it appeared that they was real close at Mike Rubin's all-white party. However, because the photo, it was a picture of them going around. It did look like they were sharing a little smooch, but you couldn't really tell for real. So, a rep for Ice Spice shared that the two were not kissing. They was just sharing a vape. So,
1: shotgun in the vape.
0: They was sharing the vape. So, when they were asked why did they appear so close, the rep shared that the two were greeting each other in the photos that were captured. So, Ice Spice said, I ain't with Spider-Man, y'all. Don't trip, but you'll never know. And I continue to keep you updated on that as that unfolds. And to recap, you already know you can go. Post it on thecorner.com. Follow your good sis on the gram at DJ Mrs. DJ M-I-S-S-E-S.
2: 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DJ Iceberg is about to go up with the drip tape. All of your favorite artists inside of one mix.
0: Yeah, let's get it.
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0: In a moment of clarity, somebody ain't paid a rent because they wanted to celebrate 4th of July.
1: 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I ain't gonna lie.
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2: Hey, today I got a word. 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
2: Period. What's going on, everybody? My name is Sheila. You could just call me Queen. I'm in here representing for the Delta Sigma Theta Incorporated Ladies, Delta Kappa Chapter, to be exact. Ooh! And I'm here kicking it with my boy Incognito, and we posted on the corner.
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4: 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My name's Kamaria, and I want to shout out my sister's HBCU homecoming tour page. She is making it big. 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Oh, no, actually, HBCU Homecoming Experience. And her name is Indira Gooding. And she goes to HBCUs come fall, and she tours and shows everybody what it's like to really go to an HBCU, the unity, all the positivity. Really, I can't even explain it as much as if you thought you'd know. So just go ahead and check it out. It's really something big, and she's making it happen. Samuel Jackson actually just followed her page. He only follows like 1,000 people, okay? Please go check out her page. Shout her out. She's really trying to make it happen. We both are HBCU alum, and that's what I'm going to do, okay?
3: No more messages.
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0: 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I'm Mrs. One of One. Yeah. Fall in love every time we link. He got me sprung.com.
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1: What's up, everybody? This is Pastor Mike Jr. And there's a word that should come to mind and make you smile. It's called incognito. Incognito means I'm able to be in a room but not in a room. It means I'm able to move but people may not detect me. And if somebody listening to me right now, you're frustrated because you're asking for popularity but you don't know how to manage the seasons of being incognito. Incognito does not mean I don't have it. It means I don't have to flaunt it. It means I am who I am and I'm comfortable in my own skin. So every time you tune on to Incognito, you're not just listening to music. You're not just vibing with your favorite people. What you're saying is that I'm going to be the person in my family who can win and remain humble. Win and not be over the top. Win and just remain who I am. Don't let anybody rush you. It's a generation of people who are rising who are going to be blessed and still know how to be incognito.
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0: 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And this one is straight pressure. We talking to Baby.
1: Baby, make the bad beat. Pop that, throw that up. Toronto gets the freak name.
0: Like a flock of flame. Yeah. Yin Yang Twins. And more. All on one stage. And don't sleep on it. This show is almost sold out. 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
1: 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Pop that, throw that up. Around like it's the freak.
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0: 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We talking to Baby.
2: 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Toronto gets the freak name.
0: Walk a flock of flame. Yin Yang Twins. And more. All on one stage. 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
1: What is it?
0: That Boy Inc. DatBoyInc. What's yours?
1: Okay, period. 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

0: 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And this one is straight pressure. We talking to Baby.
1: Baby, make the bad bitch. Pop that, throw that up. Around like it's the freak.
0: Like a flock of flame. Yin Yang Twins. And more. All on one stage. And don't sleep on it. 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So

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0: 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We talking to Baby.
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3: Twins.
0: And more. 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

0: 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Bruno Mars and Cardi B. Finesse. Drake, Hotline Bling.
1: I know when that Hotline Bling.
0: Bruno Mars, Anderson .Paak, and Silk Sonic. Skate. We're proud to live here too. Dee Dee in the Morning. Logan Scott getting you through your workday. Uncle Woody turning you up all afternoon long. Then get posted on the corner with Incognito. 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
0: 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And the vibe you can feel forever. 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
0: 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We talking to Baby.
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2: Good morning. It's Dee Dee in the Morning and welcome to the show. We are all here on a Tuesday, July 7th.
3: Hey, July 7th.
2: 2026. Buddy. Happy New Year.
4: Happy New Year.
2: I'm not.
4: We're going to be popping fireworks again.
3: I'll just say I got three more firecrackers on my light. Yeah. Let's do it.
2: Three more firecrackers.
3: I can't wait.
2: Oh, my gosh. Yes, it is. Good morning to everybody. Jay Cruz is here. Trey G and comedian J.J. Williamson on this Tuesday. It is National Macaroni Day.
4: Ooh, love some good macaroni. Yeah,
3: and
4: macaroni time.
3: Macaroni.
2: Y'all know what? You know what I didn't know? I didn't know that Popeyes has macaroni and cheese.
3: Yeah.
4: It ain't bad.
2: Y'all ever had it?
3: It ain't that bad.
4: It ain't the greatest thing, but it ain't bad.
2: Let me tell you how I knew. Because at the Essence Fest, they had backstage, they had the talent room. They had a room for talent.
4: Yo.
2: And it was the Popeyes talent room, right? It was like their green room, and it was sponsored by Popeyes. And so they had in big chafing dishes some chicken. They had the red beans, the rice, and then they had macaroni and cheese. And it was so dope that Popeyes had sponsored this, and they made it look like a real-ass buffet.
4: Yep.
2: But it was, what? And they had the mac biscuits. And cheese, and they had the biscuits.
3: Ooh.
4: Then they had a honey for the biscuits. That's
2: no,
4: the most important part.
2: No, I didn't see
4: part.
2: That. I did see the mac and I go,
3: you
2: I
3: said, need that honey on.
4: You playing with your life.
2: And I said, when did Popeyes get mac and cheese? They're like, we've been had it.
4: Yeah, they've been having it for years. What? Like years.
2: I'm always just there to get a two-piece and the red beans and rice.
4: Yeah, nah.
2: With a biscuit.
4: I get they macaroni.
2: I don't even look at the menu. I just go up to it. Can I have a two-piece?
5: Automatic.
4: With the red beans and rice.
5: Red beans and rice, please.
4: Damn.
2: Yeah.
3: I go through the drive-thru. I be like, I'm going to pull up to the window myself. I know what I'm getting.
2: Yeah, you don't have to tell me.
3: Yeah.
2: It is Global Forgiveness Day.
3: Okay.
2: Mm-hmm.
5: Nice.
2: All right.
5: Forgive, but don't forget.
2: It's Tell the Truth Day.
5: Always try to.
4: Mm-hmm. Some of our politicians need to look at that.
2: There it is. You're right. National Father Daughter Take a Walk Day. Aw.
4: Important.
2: Cruz, oh, you and baby Luna.
5: Oh, damn near every day.
2: You take a walk with her?
5: Mm.
2: Oh, that's beautiful.
5: I got this little remote control power wheel car that I can control with a controller. You know what I'm saying?
3: Oh, wow.
5: So she be thinking she's whipping it, but really I be whipping it.
2: That's sweet.
5: It's my boo.
2: That is sweet. All right, we'll take a nice walk with her
5: my
2: today.
5: Boo. I will.
2: All right.
5: I'll even call
2: All right,
5: you.
2: Let's celebrate birthdays, y'all. Here we go. Happy birthday. It goes out to basketball player Lisa Leslie, y'all.
3: Hey. Lisa Leslie.
4: All right. Was she the first female basketball player to dunk?
3: Yes, she was.
4: I think so, right?
2: Wow. Yes.
5: Really?
3: She was.
2: Wow. All right. Happy birthday goes out to the actress Cree Summer, celebrating her birthday.
3: Summer.
2: She used to be on Different World.
3: Yeah, I remember her. Yeah.
2: Who did she play on there? The crazy one. Freddie.
3: Yeah, Freddie. You're right.
4: She was a really great voice actress.
2: Yeah, she does a lot of voices. Yeah.
4: Yo.
2: Still to this day, I believe. Hey, and then happy birthday goes out to comedian Jim Gaffigan is celebrating a birthday.
3: Jim.
2: All right.
5: Yeah, Jimmy.
2: All right, here we go. We kick the show off with early morning memes. Mine just says this. Once they find out you ain't stupid, now you're crazy and weird to everybody. Okay.
5: Or sensitive. I like that. Here we go. I'm a dad. If you're a dad and you need a dad joke, feel
2: I'm
5: free
2: not
5: to
2: a
5: use
2: dad,
5: it.
2: Though, but
5: that's okay. Feel free to use it anyway.
2: Okay, fine.
5: Here we go. Did you hear about the Italian chef who died?
2: No. What happened?
5: Girl, he passed away.
2: Passed away.
4: That
2: was so good. He must go to dad jokes.
3: That ain't bad, though. I ain't gonna lie. That was bad. He passed away.
5: Mamma mia.
3: Yeah, he passed away.
5: Alfredo. Mamma
3: mia. All
4: right, I got one. Mine's short and sweet. It's like, imagine you want to fight me, and I pull out a flamethrower.
2: Damn.
5: Imagine truce.
4: Ain't doing no tussling. That's why. I ain't doing no tussling with your flamethrower.
5: Right. Whoosh. Right. Not even a gun, but a flamethrower.
3: Matter of fact, I got the fight on 4th of July. I hit them with an 8-count cannonball flare.
5: Oh, the flare, the flare ones, yeah.
2: So I take it you're not going to tussle with anyone either, huh?
3: I ain't got time to be tussling.
2: I love that, Tracy.
3: I ain't got time to be tussling.
4: Ain't finna wrinkle my clothes.
2: All right, what you got, JJ?
3: All right, here we go right here. I'm going to tell y'all right now how it's going to go down.

0: huh?
1: You got to be a damn fool to have somebody good on your side and do wrong by them.
2: I know.
1: A damn fool.
3: True.
1: Nah, I'm not going to mess this up.
2: All right. That's how we kick the show off. Early morning memes now. On the way this morning, Jay Cruz is sharing a conversation he stumbled into while cruising the streets. Hey. Plus, we got a dope discussion about the definition of broke people activities per TI. And we got some money with our $1,000 meme game. Get ready, everybody. Here we go. It's Dee Dee in the morning.
4: Hey. Old school flavor. New

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3: I got it. Good morning. It's Didi in the morning on this Monday, July 6th. I sure hope everybody had a wonderful 4th of July weekend.
4: Yeah.
3: Let me tell you something. I had an incredible 4th of July weekend. New Orleans, of course, was all about Essence Fest. It was crazy fun.
4: Really?
3: Yeah, it was. We ended up going down Bourbon Street, which was great. You know, of course, they always have the bands and everything else, and it sounds good. Folks dancing and drinking, and, you know, you do all of that stuff.
4: Yeah.
3: And then we ended up on the twerking boat, the twerking tiki barge.
4: I need to be on that boat.
0: Did you twerking?
3: Nah, but I enjoyed. Let me tell you what we did. So there was another, they have a lot of these barges that are out there. And so there was a barge that has another group of women and folks on it. And they went past ours, but ours was a little too quiet, our boat, so all of a sudden I told them, turn up, ladies, let's go. They put on that spin net, next thing you know, it went crazy.
4: Oh my god, then it became, I said
3: we can't let that boat outdo us.
4: Of course
3: we can't let it outdo us. We have to have more fun.
4: We got to be more ratchet in the hood than they
3: are. They turned up.
0: Did I see a video where they were trucking so much where the boat was rocking a little bit?
3: The boat was rocking.
0: Yeah, I thought I saw that.
3: It was some big booties on that thing too. So I did that. And then we went to the Whitney Plantation, which I will tell you guys all about that tomorrow, because I did an interview with a woman at the Whitney Plantation, the most educational thing ever. Everybody has to go to that. But it was then I ended up hosting. You know, I had to, you know, I was on the big stage and I had to actually moderate on Sunday.
4: Yeah.
3: But Saturday was the concert. I missed Cardi B and them. We got there too late on Friday to see Cardi B.
4: I heard Lotto. It was a little bit of controversy with Cardi B performance too on the cool.
3: Man, they said that they didn't feel that Lotto did. A lot of people felt that Lotto could have done more, but they said Cardi did a lot.
4: Oh, really?
3: They said she showed out.
4: Yeah. She went through the crowd and everything.
3: Yes.
4: They said she took Lotto's name out of one of her songs, too.
3: That was interesting.
4: Yeah. Beef might still be on.
3: Somebody said Lotto did very little and Cardi did too much.
4: Oh, wow.
3: That's how much they said Cardi gave a show.
4: Oh, interesting.
3: She gave a show. I'll tell you who also gave a show. Y'all, on Saturday, I got to say this. There was a guy, and I can't think of his name, but he got out there, and take a listen to what this man did, how he got everybody going at the concert.
5: If you know your mouth, to all the ladies in the building, let me see you sing and show me your love.
3: Hot Sizzle, I think is his name. Oh my goodness, I love him. Shouts out to Hot Sizzle, because I thought he was dope. Then they came out there and they were showing the cast of, I guess, Michael B. Jordan now has produced a story on Muhammad Ali. Y'all heard about
4: it? Okay, yeah.
3: He's got this movie. I don't know if it's a TV show. I think it's a TV show. I'm not quite sure, a movie. Mm-hmm. But Michael Ealy, they introduced the entire, you know, lineup of who's on this show, right? And the entire cast. And here's Michael Ealy gets announced. And listen to the audience, though. They wouldn't stop. This went on for about a minute or two.
4: They like that green eye, light skin man.
3: A little man. I love him. You heard it?
4: I love it.
3: But that, it looks like it's going to be great. It really does. The Michael B. Jordan produced Muhammad Ali, y'all. You got
4: to
3: see it with
4: it
3: Michael Ealy.
4: I ain't going to lie
3: to you. But I'm going to tell you who put on the show. I keep telling y'all this. And I swear, after she finished, some people gave her a standing ovation. I thought the entire audience should have. Because once this woman announced that she's 82 years old, that she's able to get out there in her heels and perform and sing the way she does at 82, I don't think that our audience and our culture is taking her and our community understanding what we got. Who? With Patti LaBelle.
6: That's crazy.
3: I mean,
4: 82?
3: 82.
6: Dang, that's crazy.
3: It's 82. I mean, it tripped me out. Okay, so she did her thing. Babyface did his.
4: Yeah.
0: Amazing.
3: When he goes through all of the songs that he has written, I believe Babyface must be the greatest songwriter in history.
4: The legends say they came out there to cut up what it sounded like.
3: They did.
4: Doing a lot of hooting and hollering.
3: Everybody. It was unbelievable. And then, but it was the one song that Babyface did that shut it down. When you hear that he wrote that song and songs for Toni Braxton,

0: Austin. I didn't know that. Yeah, from Boys to Men.
1: He might be the greatest.
0: It's TLC. He sings all of them in concert. It's so many, it's crazy.
2: I didn't know he wrote that song. My God. He might be the greatest songwriter of all time.
0: Yeah, he really was. By midnight, Brandy and Monica came out. Some people couldn't take it. You know, the concert starts at 6, but by midnight, these two came out, and a lot of folks were gone. They sounded good, though. Mm. They sounded really, really good. But a lot of people started leaving at midnight because, they came out at that point.
1: That started at 6?
0: It started at 6.
1: You know, they feed her in. Yeah. They hungry. Yeah.
3: That's crazy. That's too long.
0: But I got to shout out, Essence fans, thank you again for always inviting me. It was that dope. New Orleans did it and showed out.
2: Do you feel like it was better this year?
0: It was way better this year.
2: For real.
0: Way better. Very better. And shouts out to our affiliate, KMEZ1029. I got to just shout them out.
4: Come on now. Appreciate y'all.
0: All right. Essence Fest, I'll see you again next year. It's Dee Dee in the morning.
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1: Good morning. It's Didi in the morning. Guys, I need to talk to you about something because I realize I'm going to call myself out on something. So did anybody see Jason Lee? Jason Lee is the one with Hollywood Unlocked and everything, and he has a show, BET, this and that. Did anybody hear what he said about people who text? Take a listen at this.
2: I'm a text back immediately guy, but what I've learned is that people don't love and respect you when you text right back, which you should. Like, I be out here trying to date. I am running a city, I'm running a business, I'm running a nonprofit, I'm in the gym, I got two dogs that I love that I barely know where they are, and I still will text you right back. Yeah, all you do is, maybe you go to work and smoke weed. You can at least return a call. Two business days, I'm not Amazon. You wait for your package for two business days. You return my call. But that's why y'all out there single, man. Now you got me triggered. Why you trigger me like
3: that? I didn't trigger you, honey.
2: Anybody that doesn't light up when I walk in a room like my dogs do are not worthy of a text back ever.
4: This man got ego.
1: Now, I'm curious about that. You know, I'm a person who doesn't, I don't text back.
5: No, you don't.
1: No, I don't. No. You know, my husband got me an iWatch last year. We haven't figured out how to work it or put it on my wrist yet.
4: So you can see.
1: So I can see who's texting and possibly speak into it.
4: Apple Watch?
1: Yeah, whatever it's called. You see, I don't even know what it's called. I call it an iWatch.
4: iWatch.
1: Okay. Nonetheless, I'm guilty of that, you guys. I'm guilty. How long did it take you to text back, JJ?

0: About an hour. I'm being real.
1: Why'd it take you an hour?
0: I mean, I'm doing some.
1: Yeah. Yeah, me too. What about you, Cruz? How long did it take you to text back?
2: I communicate pretty well.
1: You do.
2: I do.
1: I do. You do. You'll text right back and everything. Okay. Mm. That's very nice. What about you, Trey?
2: Mm.
1: Yeah, Trey don't text back.
2: Yeah,
1: you
2: can't,
1: Trey bad as me.
2: No.
1: Trey, you about as bad as me. I'll call Trey every now and then when he answers. I'll be shocked as hell. I'll be like, what? You answered. Then I don't even know what I wanted.
2: And if he don't answer, I send you one of those voice messages like, hey, what's up?
3: So, but the thing is, I'm one of those people where I will take maybe a day or so to text back.
1: Me too.
3: A lot of times.
1: Why?
3: Just because, like, I don't always have the energy to talk.
1: Me either.
3: I simply don't. And if you can't understand that, then move around.
1: You know
3: then
1: what?
3: Move around.
1: I love it, Trey. I'm not the only one then?
3: Yeah, no. Yeah. It'd be plenty of people.
1: Guess
3: now,
1: what?
3: You, I do take a little extra long time.
1: Hold on a second. Oh, thanks. But listen, that's what I'm telling you. When he does answer, I'd be so shocked that I really don't know what I called him for because I'm too busy going, hey, you answered.
3: I'd be fumbling and going on. Yeah. I'd be like, no, come on. That won't answer. This right here.
1: But crazy. I'm with Trey, though. You know what I always tell people? We talk for a living. Do y'all understand how much talking? And there are times when I get on, I don't want to hear a word.
2: Right.
1: I'm not trying to sit up on the phone. I'm not trying to text back and forth.
3: Right.
1: I'm going, just let me be for a second, okay?
2: I understand the talking part. We talk for a living. But the texting, it's your fingers.
1: That means I got to stop what I'm doing where I was trying to relax from even thinking.
3: And I ain't going to lie to you. A lot of people don't be talking about nothing.
1: Right.
3: A lot of folks don't be talking about nothing.
1: Right.
3: They don't be talking about
0: nothing.
3: Like Nathaniel.
1: Oh, okay. What
3: nothing.
1: They talking about, what they
3: nothing.
0: I had to tell one of my boys, like, man, you don't want nothing.
3: At all.
0: Why you calling me so much? JJ, pick up the phone. For what?
3: Right.
1: Yeah.
3: At least have some good conversation. Like,
1: thank you.
3: I mean, good conversation.
1: And
3: a lot of people don't. So I'll be curious to know how Jason Lee's conversation is considered good conversation.
1: Mm-hmm.
3: You know what I'm saying? Maybe you just don't have good conversation.
1: Maybe.
3: That's why they don't talk to you.
1: All I know is when I heard that, I was like, wow, because I'm guilty of it. I'm so guilty of it.
0: I will answer the phone when I know that you are not going to be on the phone alone. You just want to tell me something real quick.
2: Short,
0: and
2: you're
0: going to want to hang up before I do.
2: Yeah.
0: I will answer those.
1: Yeah, I
0: do have a few friends like that. I know we ain't going to be on the phone alone.
1: Yeah, I have some that every time I get on the phone with anybody, it feels like it's going to be a 30-minute conversation.
2: Mm.
1: Promise, 20 to 30 minutes. And so I just go, that's okay.
2: I can't.
1: Thanks. I can't do it.
3: Thanks.
1: Can't
2: not
1: do
2: 30
1: it.
2: Minutes.
3: I heard what y'all said on the show today.
1: Right.
3: Oh, thanks.
1: Right. Or my friends in the middle go, and that man minute y'all play, I'll be like, all right.
3: Right.
1: You about to talk work with me.
3: Right.
1: I'm off.
3: Yeah,
1: I'm trying not to think.
2: I've recorded 333 of those.
1: Yeah, I've recorded, I don't know how many. I'm going, I can't. So I will apologize to anybody listening. Please know that if you ever call, text me, or anything, and I don't respond, it is not personal.
3: Hey,
2: for
3: and
2: real.
3: On the piggyback of that, I want to say I don't apologize for a damn thing.
2: Wow.
3: I don't apologize for Nathaniel.
1: Hold on a second.
3: Nothing on nothing.
1: You know, something's going on.
2: You know
1: Trey.
2: How
1: you
2: he
1: hug?
2: Is.
3: No. This is a sore subject for me, though. This is a sensitive topic.
1: I see.
2: Don't waste this time.
1: Man. Listen, if you don't hear from Trey or me,
3: shut up.
1: Just know.
0: Call Cruz.
1: Yeah, call Cruz.
3: Call Cruz.
1: I'll answer. He'll answer, but we're not. We tired. We don't want to talk. All right. All right. It's DD in the morning.
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Said, I got drive, I don't need a car. Money really all that we fiending for. I'm doing things they ain't seen before. Bands ain't dumb, but extreme is all. I'm a demon lord. Fall off what? I ain't seen the horse. Called your bluff, better cite the source. 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

0: Thanks for starting your day with Dee Dee in the morning.
1: Good morning. It's Dee Dee in the morning. Everybody is here. There is J. Cruz, Trey G, and comedian J.J. Williamson.
2: Yeah.
1: We got to get right into our hot topics, y'all, because we got to talk about Lil Wayne. I heard he was married. Then again, now they're saying he's not. I'm trying to figure this out. Let's get into it right now. Here we go.
3: Dropping more gossip with hot topics.
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1: All right, everyone. 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All right, so they're talking about Donald Trump. Y'all saw this. They said that Donald Trump now shared a Trump derangement syndrome AI video. Take a listen at this.
5: Have you or someone you know been diagnosed with TDS? The symptoms can be relentless. Fortunately, I'm Dr. Trump, and I have a treatment plan. Let's hear what some of my patients have to say.
6: I have been suffering for over a decade. After listening to Dr. Trump, I can see some results.
7: Man, I've been suffering for years. I really didn't believe that was help out there.
6: I really thought I was a lost cause. This was gonna affect me for the rest of my life. But after using the treatment plan, I can see a difference.
5: They were so far gone, I wasn't really sure.
8: I couldn't eat. I couldn't sleep. Constantly angry. I made everyone miserable around me.
5: The treatment is simple. Turn off. Fake news. Say your prayers, and if you ever feel anxious, just have a Diet Coke like me, and you're going to see a remarkable difference in your life.
1: Yeah, let me tell you what they're saying. So you know that over the weekend, it was a big disaster. Everybody keeps talking about how this celebration, 250 years that he put together, is a disaster.
2: Womp, womp.
1: This past weekend, they claimed, you know, they said it was a disaster. Nobody really showed up, and it rained out. They talked about the fireworks, that they were trying to have the biggest spectacle of all, but then they said you couldn't see any of the fireworks. It was nothing but
2: haze
1: and fire. And so with all the rain, and then you remember they said the rain shut down a lot of stuff. So yeah, some of the Trumpers are saying that somebody with Trump derangement syndrome geo-engineered the weather for Washington, D.C.
2: Oh, my God.
1: That's what they're saying. That somebody who hates Trump so much, they geo-engineered the horrible
2: Lord.
1: Weather, is what they're saying. I wanted to say to my, and I wanted to post
2: that.
1: You think maybe that's just God?
2: Right.
1: God. You think maybe that's, it could just be what that is?
2: God ain't pleased.
1: He ain't pleased. He ain't pleased with your boy, and he's like, he ain't going to let anything he touch succeed.
9: Right. There's no way it could be that, huh?
1: It couldn't be God just saying, I'm going to make it rain on y'all's raggedy butts.
4: Evangelist, where you at?
2: Not only did they make it rain, did you also see that they had to take shelter inside of an African-American museum one point.
1: The one he's trying to destroy almost and take everything out of, about slavery.
2: I saw somebody in the comments say the ancestors will not let up off of y'all.
1: Yeah, they won't. They won't. And I love it.
4: Look at that.
2: That was so funny.
1: Thank you, ancestors. Oh, thank you.
2: What the irony.
1: The other thing we got to talk about, they said, now what's going on with Lil Wayne and this woman? Remember, because they said he had a young fiance or something?
2: Yeah. So they are basically saying that Lil Wayne is engaged to this young woman, but he posted a very grainy video on social media because Wayne has been going through a lot lately. He's been late, missing shows. They say he's secretly engaged. He addressed a few things, including the engagement stuff.
10: No, I'm not engaged. No. I had a beautiful thing going with an amazing person. But obviously, due to the validity of the temperature of today's crazy world and culture, I considered I don't want to be such a burden on such an amazing person. So we decided to part. Sucks.
1: Mm.
2: Oh, wow. Yo. Mm. Now, the girl in question, her Instagram is XO Maddie K. is her name. She is a younger girl, looks like, from her IG. She's pretty, though. I will say
4: really?
2: That much. Yeah, she look good. She fine.
4: How long did they date? Did they say?
2: They didn't say. Wayne is very quiet, so even the fact that he came out with that video,
4: right.
2: Like, it's very interesting that he's speaking on it now, because these rumors been around for a little minute.
1: Yeah. Yeah. I agree. Okay. Thank you, Lil Wayne, for clearing it up.
2: Yeah, the only thing they say, she young.
1: The other thing we got to talk about would have to be Jaylen Brown.
4: Yeah, man, he got traded from the Boston Celtics.
1: All right. Mm. Well, first of all, he got traded. And anybody see the little kid that went viral this weekend?
2: Oh, my God.
1: That cried over this?
2: Yeah.
1: This
2: was...
1: All right, please listen to this.
11: What do you want to say to Jaylen Brown?
12: I love you so much. And you mean a lot to me. And you are my favorite player in the whole NBA.
11: Oh,
12: and thank you. Thank you for everything that you have done with the Celtics. Thank you.
11: Baby. I'm sorry. Come here.
1: I thought that was the sweetest thing.
2: He really was hurt.
1: Hey,
4: you know you hurt when you mumble your statement, man.
2: Yeah. He sounded like a man. He sounded like a man that got cheated. Got caught cheating on his girlfriend. And I want to say I love you so much.
4: I'm so sorry. And then you know I moved to this city because of you. My friends told me not to do it, but I did it anyway.
13: And let me tell you, as a parent, when you see your kid cry like that, and then you start crying.
2: Oh my God.
1: All I can say is that is the cutest video I have seen and heard.
2: It really
1: is.
2: Which
1: also, we need to have a conversation, JJ, about Jaylen Brown. And anybody hear why they say they got rid of him?
2: Smartest man in the room comments.
1: Come on. We got to have that conversation.
2: I've heard of disrespect.
1: All right, listen. Those are your hot topics. Coming up, we got $1,000 for you next. It's Dee Dee in the Morning.

0: I'm U.S. Transportation Secretary Sean Duffy.
1: The sound of a seatbelt. 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
5: Good Tuesday morning. It's Didi in the morning. Everybody is here, but I'm looking for one person this morning. That would be Trey G. What is trending with Trey this morning?
6: Man, some people are calling this case, that is how the cookie crumbles, I guess is what they're saying.
7: Hey.
6: There was a Ford worker that was fired for being accused of stealing a cookie from the company store, like those kiosks sometimes that buildings have.
7: Yeah.
6: They basically said he stole a $1.95 cookie from that store in the Ford Motor Plant, and they fired him for that after his blood sugar dropped after an overnight shift that he was working. They fired him for it. Now, come to find out, the kiosk actually manufactured or like it malfunctioned, and he did actually pay for the cookie.
5: No.
6: So now they are in a bit of hot water with social media, man.
5: They need to get that man back his job, money, an apology, everything.
6: Bake him some cookies while you're at it.
5: They need to do a lot more than just
7: unlimited.
5: Come on now,
6: that
5: Ford.
6: Is $1.95 cookie gets you fired.
5: Yeah, and you about to fight. Come on, Ford.
6: Insane.
5: You need your butt beat, Ford.
6: Now social media is saying that the guy deserves his job back.
5: That's
6: much.
5: Why my mom used to always say y'all stood for found on the road dead.
6: Oh,
5: so
6: God.
8: Yeah, I forgot about that one.
5: Yeah, my mom used to say that.
6: Classic.
5: There you go now for doing that to that man.
6: I've heard it.
5: All right. And I'll forgive you if you want to advertise on our show.
6: Stop.
5: All right, listen. Coming up, we got, because I don't know if they do or not.
6: Oh,
5: coming up, we got the five things you need to know to start your day. It's a Didi in the morning.
9: Come on.
10: What's up? It's Summer Walker.
11: 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This is Chris Brown.
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1: Hey, good morning. Good Tuesday morning to you. It's Dee Dee in the morning and welcome to the show. Everyone is here. J. Cruz, Trey G, comedian J.J. Williamson. And yes, let's get right to the five things you need to know to start your day.
2: Five, four,
3: three, two,
4: number one.
5: The five things you need to know right now on Dee Dee in the morning.
1: First thing you need to know right now, anybody see they said that your president was throwing tantrums in the Oval Office? They said a meltdown has been revealed. They said the president lost his temper. They said he let it get the best of him as he was having a meeting with a foreign ally. Uh-oh. According to the reports, Donald Trump got so angry about a minor tech issue that kept him from talking on a small group call with world leaders that he hurled his tablet across the Oval Office.
6: Getting old and ornery.
1: Yep. They said that the incident happened when the French President Emmanuel Macron, he came to visit. I'm sorry. You got to say it like that. Every time you see him on the news, that's how they say it. But anyway, he came to visit, they said, last February. And they said the two leaders got into a conversation and somehow Trump got mad and threw the tablet across the room. And everybody was like, what?
6: Yeah.
1: This is embarrassing. You let your temper get out like this.
6: It's damn technology.
1: Yeah. This guy can't do nothing right, y'all. I don't know if you noticed it, but God dang it.
6: Yeah. And more and more starting to come out about him and his behavior.
1: Yeah.
6: You know what I'm saying?
1: I think it's hilarious.
6: Post Trump.
1: I know it.
6: We're trying our best. Well, ladies and gentlemen, let's talk about the WNBA, man. Now, y'all know they just announced everybody that was selected for the WNBA All-Star Game. And one heated person, man, it was Angel Reese. Nobody from the Atlanta Dream was selected to the WNBA All-Star Game. She felt like that was a slap in the face. Now, Angel Reese is still a face for the league.
1: So she's not a part of the All-Star?
6: Not at all. Wow. And, you know, they had one of the best records in the Eastern Conference. Nobody on their team made the All-Star team, man. Wow. She felt like that was very disrespectful.
1: Seems like
6: a
1: it.
6: Slap in the face.
1: Yeah.
6: Especially she felt like Ryan Howe and Alicia Gray should definitely be on the team. She said, I understand for me because, you know, I'm controversial. I feel like I'm very disrespected in the league. But come on, y'all. Nobody from Atlanta Dream in WNBA, she felt like that was very foul.
7: So. You feel it was messed up, Jim?
6: I do. I think Angel Reese should have made it. I definitely think Alicia Gray should have made it, man. Again, they one of the top teams in the WNBA, man. So, shout out to them.
7: Mm-hmm. All right, let's talk about relationships and comedian Chelsea Handler. She's out here talking about why she ain't with anything long term.
8: I just am not interested in anything that comes after the 6-month relationship mark. I'm not interested in dealing with your family or your issues. I don't want to be part of a unit. I want to have a good, sexy affair. I don't want to be a couple.
9: Yep.
8: I just want to have somebody that I'm into and buzzing on. And I know when I never wanted to have to quit a drug or quit alcohol. So I've never wanted to have to give it up. So I've never gone so far that I have to. And that's how I am with guys. I'm not obsessive. The best parts of my life have always been the parts where I'm single. So when I am single, I really like to celebrate that instead of pining and hoping that I'll meet someone. Mm-hmm. That doesn't always lend itself to the most happy times.
7: Man, the best times of her life is when she was single. Wow.
1: Damn.
7: That's a statement.
6: She can't do long-distance relationships?
7: No, those aren't even... That's, I agree 100%. Those don't work out.
1: It sounds like she can't do a lot. She just wants...
6: I mean, that's why she... I don't want to say alone, but that's why she's alone.
1: Yeah, it sounds like she just wants somebody to come over at night and go on certain trips with her and she's done.
7: Tap, tap.
6: You know what? Yeah. That might not be a bad arrangement, though.
1: Right, okay.
6: Chelsea, call me. Call me.
7: Got your attention,
6: Yes,
7: huh?
6: Indeed. Yes, indeed. Speaking of getting your attention, can we talk about Cardi B real quick? You know, she was at the 2026 Essence Fest over the weekend, and she actually held a panel about her Grow Good hair care line. Now, she was saying that you have to put a good product out to the people. She was almost comparing it to women and their poom poom.
10: The key is for people to buy it again. People are not going to buy something again if it's not good. So I don't want to sell nothing that is not good, especially something that I'm promoting. You know what I'm saying? Like, everybody's going to be happy to fuck them. But if the ain't good, they ain't going to fuck it again. So I see my products as good. And the put, Grow Good is some good. They got a double back.
6: She said if the product ain't good, then you're not going to double back for it. And I do kind of agree with that.
1: Right.
6: And they've been saying that the Grow Good product been selling out.
1: I bet.
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1: 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All right, y'all. 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

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Yeah, we both outside, that's my time.

I be hitting my section, he be in heels. We can go bottle for bottle in this junk. Strip club stunt, I'ma stunt hard. We can go dollar for dollar in this junk. He missed the get it done. I'm Mrs. One of One. Fall in love every time we link. He got me sprung.com.

0: keep it peace. 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
1: Never that.
0: You a dog, I'm a dog, we can keep it in the streets.
1: Okay.
0: I ain't in your beats, and you ain't in mine.
1: Here.
0: Yeah, we both outside, that's my type.

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1: It's 1073, The Beat.
2: Bring it back.
1: Remember, it's 1073, The Beat.
3: I got it. Alrighty, good morning. It's Dee Dee in the morning. About to play our $1,000 minute game. Before I do, J. Cruz, Trey G, and JJ. They say this is the most recognizable smell. What do you guys think it is?
4: One of gasoline.
3: The most, no. But y'all look, oh my God, I used to love to smell gas when I was a kid.
4: Mm.
3: Loved it.
4: It can be strong. A lot.
0: Fresh Shut cut up. Grass.
3: No.
4: Ooh, that's a good one.
3: Ooh, ooh.
0: A good nope. fart.
3: A what?
0: A fart.
4: Shut up.
3: No.
4: Smelling like outside. Like no. when them kids come in stinking.
3: Damn. Y'all ain't got none of them right. Give me the three at least. Give me the top
5: new,
3: three.
5: New car smell?
3: No, damn it. Sharp I like that. Hey, hey, hey. Okay. The new car smell, I love that.
5: Yeah,
3: I even try to get that spray and it never. Y'all ever get the new car spray?
5: It don't never hit the same. Never hit the same.
3: A Sharpie, I love the way that smelled too Sharpie when I was a kid.
4: Oh, you like getting high.
3: I did. I used to like that in gas when I was a kid. Oh, and I used to like manure. You know how when they would, like nah. when I was a kid in Germany and they would put down on the farms? I just love that smell.
5: What about mothballs?
3: I hated that one.
5: I can't stand that smell.
3: All right, you guys don't know. Here
0: I
3: we go.
0: I hear it is, man. What? Nail polish.
3: No. Ooh, most recognizable smells. And guess what? Number three, a rose.
4: That's stupid.
5: A rose? That wouldn't be smelling like nothing.
3: Yeah. Yeah. Yeah. Peanut butter is second. Most recognizable smell.
5: Gasoline.
3: And then coming in at number one, the most recognizable smell is coffee.
5: Oh, yeah.
4: That's a good one. I'll give you coffee.
0: The morning I wake up.
3: All right. Thank you.
4: Let's
3: get into it. Here we go.
6: It's time to boss up with a bang. You got the answers. We got that brain. $1,000 all for you with the $1,000 minute game. Exclusively on Dee Dee in the morning.
3: I heard Cruz getting ready to go there. The best part of waking up is Folgers in your cup. Let me just say this. Don't talk about no Folgers now.
0: What's wrong with Folgers?
3: Somebody told me that Folgers was for old women, aunties.
5: I don't hear about it no more.
3: What, Folgers?
5: Y'all don't never hear about Folgers.
3: That's what
5: no
3: they
5: more.
3: Say. It's for aunties. But that's what we got in the break room. So I got to drink it.
5: Folgers.
3: Hi, I'm Auntie.
4: Rich Auntie.
3: Call me Rich Auntie.
5: What was another coffee company that they sell in like the store? Something House, Toll House or something?
0: Maxwell.
5: Maxwell. That's what it was.
0: Maxwell.
3: Now it's Community Coffee.
5: Okay.
3: Community coffee is out there. Dunkin' Donuts has a coffee.
5: Oh, yeah.
3: And now
5: oh,
3: wow. they're on the pods now. Remember, everybody has the pods.
4: Starbucks, too, if you want at home.
3: Yep. All right. Hey, good morning. Hi, who's this?
7: It's D.
3: Hey, D, how you doing?
4: I'm
3: cool.
7: How y'all
3: doing
7: up there?
3: This D.
4: Okay.
3: All right, D.
5: D to the streets.
4: You gotta make this uncomfortable.
3: All right, I'm gonna try not to. D, thank you very much for listening to the show. Welcome. We have $1,000 we can give you. What you gonna do with the money if you win it?
7: I don't know. Probably play for Rip of this cruise, man.
3: Oh, you going on a cruise?

0: Galveston.
1: Okay.
2: Hey, D, be careful right now. Just be careful on that Carnival
1: that
2: cruise.
1: Carnival cruise
2: ship.
1: Now.
2: They be throwing hands and things.
1: Boy. Have your mace ready.
2: He said, have your mace.
3: Yeah. You know, the Hanta virus was going on that last cruise ship, too. Now, be careful.
2: That and a fight virus. All right, here we go.
4: DD. J. Cruz. JJ from the SIP.
5: Trey G.
4: JJ from the SIP. $10 bonus.
1: Hey, let me tell you. I mean, this is your first cruise?
0: Nah.
1: Oh, okay, man. Be careful, man, because, you know, them crews, they would not wait on you. They would not wait on you. They would not. Hey, I got left one time, and this one I knew I was left, I heard,
3: Oh, no.
1: I was like, yeah, they go.
3: They go.
2: Let's go.
1: All right, man, I'm just reading these questions to you. Man, now, if you don't know the answer, say pass. If we got time, trust me, we're going to come back to it, all right?
0: All right, I got you.
1: All right, here we go, man. Let's make this early morning money. Do you believe in soulmates?
0: Yes.
1: How long was your longest relationship?
0: 4 years.
1: Okay, which part of Philly is Will Smith from?
0: West Philadelphia.
1: There it is. How old is rapper Young Miami?
0: 26, 27, 28, 29, 30, 31, 32, 33,
1: 34, 35, 36. Name a month that has 31 days in it.
0: January.
1: There it is. Legendary actor Danny Glover recently announced he has which disease?
0: Alzheimer's.
1: There it is. What was the third question I asked you? Number three.
0: Where is Will Smith from?
1: Boy, you on the road. Which Mississippi town am I from, JJ? Where I'm from?
0: Jackson.
1: Come on, man. Stop playing. What does BTS stand for? BTS.
0: Ooh, I bet.
1: Spell the word synonymous.
2: Synonymous.
1: That's what I said. Synonymous.
2: Synonymous.
0: S-Y-N-O-N-M-O-U-S.
2: No.
1: No, that wasn't it. What does BTS stand for?
2: Damn it, D. You were doing so good.
1: Don't say D like that, though.
0: Yeah, y'all got to give me that synonymous, man. He can't talk.
2: Oh, God.
1: Wait a minute now. Hold on now.
3: Hold on now.
1: Hey. All right. You say it again, you're going to be.
2: All right. 8 out of 10, D. 8 out of 10. You missed this one. BTS, behind the scenes. And synonymous is S-Y-N-O-N-Y-M-O-U-S. So you got 8 out of 10. $10 every correct answer. We added up $80. Add that 10. $90.
1: Hey, be thankful, man. Be thankful now.
2: $90. Do me a favor, D. Tell everybody the show that gave you a shot at $1,000.
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2: 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Any delays or accidents happening? What you got?
18: Let's

0: ride.
1: Good morning. Here's your traffic update. In Fayette County, a vehicle crash on West Virginia 61 and Boonesboro Road. Construction on I-77 north from mile marker 99 to mile marker 100 around Leon Sullivan Way. In Kanawha County, a tree in the roadway on US 60, John Quail Drive and Kanawha Boulevard East. And a tree on the power lines on West Virginia 4, Elk River Road North and King Shoals Road. I'm Chapel in the WCHS Network Traffic Studio.
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3: So you hit us up and said you're going to make your mom mad, right?
4: Yes.
3: What you going to tell her?
4: That's the teacher hit my baby at school.
3: Okay. Oh. All right, here we go.
5: So, mama.
4: Hey.
5: Man, mama, you need to get RL and tell him to bring you up here to this school because this teacher just hit Prince with a ruler and burnt him with a cigarette, mama. Do you want to speak to the teacher?
4: Yeah.
6: This is Ms. Conway.
4: Hello.
3: Hello, this is Ms. Conway.
4: I'm calling to see what's going on with my grandson.
3: Blah, blah, blah, blah. I can't hear you. Can you speak up?
4: Yes, I'm trying to see what's going on with my grandson.

0: Well, what do you want to know?
1: Did he get burned with a cigarette?
0: Yeah, he did. He got burned with a cigarette. Got a badass boy here. I'll burn you too when you come up here.
1: Yeah.
0: Who in the background? Justine.
1: That's his papa in the back.
0: Let me talk to the papa.
2: He said, yeah, burn you.
1: Yeah.
2: Hello.
0: Hello. Who is this?
2: Who is this?
0: This is Miss Conway.
2: Ain't no motherfucking Miss Conway. Where you at?
0: Where you at?
2: I'm at the house right now. Well, what's happening?
0: I'll tell you where I am. You know where I am. I'm up at the school. So you and that old lady you got, y'all come on up here. You come up here if you want to.
2: Man, I don't know why y'all be blocking that bullshit on these phones, man. What's going on?
0: Who the fuck you think you're talking to?
2: I'm talking to your punk ass for what?
0: Oh, really? Well, you need to you need to come up here and get this punk ass child of yours. Y'all need to get this punk ass baby up in here. We ain't got nothing but a goddamn baby up in here. We ain't got room for that at disco.
2: That's what it is. Cause see, I know you just running your mind. Why y'all be talking for free? Why y'all be in that old bullshit?
0: Who are you talking to? You better come up here and get this baby.
2: You know who the this is? You don't recognize this motherfucking voice?
0: No, I don't.
2: This DD motherfucking ass.
0: Oh, shit. I told y'all, I got everybody know my goddamn voice.
2: Yeah.
0: Why? I was trying my damnedest.
2: I listen to my f***ing every month.
0: Y'all give it up for Michelle, Justine, and Papa.
3: Yeah. Get in on the fun and prank call someone you know. Tell us how at DD makes

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1: Alrighty, well, good morning, it's Dee Dee in the morning. We're all here, J. Crew, Straight G, comedian J.J. Williamson. Got to get into the hot topics. You guys hear, anybody hear about the R&B singer who's saying now she's going to take some time off? Yep, she's saying that she needs to take a break. We got to tell you exactly who it is. Here we go.
2: Welcome to the chat.
3: Hot topics.
2: They chat. Only on Dee Dee in the morning.
1: Anybody see also about the 40 million Americans on alert for flash flooding? Woo! Yep. Take a listen.
4: Heavy rain pounding Chicago. Parts of Wrigley Field inundated.

0: inundated with water. Throughout the area, roads turned into rivers, leaving drivers stranded. In New York, intense winds whipping up sand and debris. Beachgoers in Brooklyn rushing to pack up and leave. Lightning striking One World Trade Center in Lower Manhattan.
1: I've been through hurricanes here and whatnot, but this was the most intense.
0: Thousands still without power. Officials say some customers may not have electricity restored until Friday.
2: Damn. Mm-hmm. Good luck.
3: I know it.
4: It's like all different parts of the country are experiencing different weather in the summertime. You got heavy rain in one part of the country. You got heat.
3: Yeah.
4: Like extreme heat in other parts of the country.
5: It's been the most alerts I've seen in a while.
2: Yeah. You ain't lying. Yeah, so over the weekend, our pipes froze on their air conditioning system.
3: Oh, yeah.
2: So we didn't know there was ice on it. And then we had to go back out and check and we saw the ice. And then we had to shut it off for like 6 hours.
4: What is your unit on?
5: I'll tell you.
4: Y'all on 62 over there.
3: I think if it goes past like, didn't they say that? If it goes past like 70 or something lower than that, then it freeze up on
2: it's
3: you?
2: It's supposed to only do like 20 degrees up to what it is or whatever. Something, I don't know. Man,
3: somebody
2: must have,
3: well, you're right, Trey. Somebody walked by and put that thing on 60 and it
4: froze. Wait, but you didn't even. You didn't even hear what he said. Amanda Panda handled it? Why you didn't handle it?
2: She grew up with her dad. He was like, he was a professional when it came to like, oh, my. So she knows. She'd be like, oh, no, you got to make sure it's on this and make sure. I'd be like, all right, whatever you say. And then I ended up calling the landlord guy.
3: Don't worry. We heard what we needed to hear.
4: She the man of the house.
3: Only when it comes to AC,
2: She
3: runs your life. I love it. All right. Let's talk about the woman who says she's done, right? Is she just taking a break? What is she doing?
4: Oh, you're talking about Summer.
3: Uh-huh.
4: Yeah, Summer Walker basically is on tour right now, and she was doing an interview and speaking about how basically after the tour, she might take a little break from music.
6: I gotta pat myself on the back, baby. It was so much work. I was in the back changing myself because my nannies quit while I was on tour. I called my bald head mama to help me. We get it done. We always get it done. I'm so glad I was able to do this. I don't know if I'll do it again. If I ever do, it's just really nice to know that I have the type of support that I do, that y'all just show up and show out for me like this. I have more things coming. I'm gonna take a break. Don't nobody call me for nothing. I need a minute. I might even retire.
3: Wow. But she said, thank you guys for showing. But she didn't. But that bald headed mother of hers, I feel bad for her.
4: Yeah, do a mama like that.
3: Yeah.
4: That's what happened when mama don't watch them kids.
3: Yeah, damn.
4: That's what happened.
3: I know the mama woke up this morning. What'd I do to you? I came out and helped you while you were on the road and took care of your kids, but you got to call me bald headed mama?
2: Her hair ain't even that short.
3: My bald headed mama.
4: Shut up. It was half hearted. It was a little facetiousness in it. Yes, it was.
3: I hope so.
4: Yes, it was.
3: Me and my sisters will say that to each other, but we ain't going to put it on the public. My bald head, mama.
4: Oh, God.
3: But nonetheless, you know what? She's saying that she's going to take a little bit of break.
4: Someone always say people don't understand her humor, too. She always say that.
3: I think the problem is you got to figure out if you're funny or not.
4: That's true, too.
3: You know what I mean? Some people don't know it.
2: Like, let me show you. Summer is taking off summer.
3: And like I said, some people don't know, you know, that they're funny or not, right?
4: I get that 100%. I get that even better now after he spoke.
5: Yeah,
4: I get it now.
3: All right, let's move on and talk about Trick Daddy.
2: Let's talk about Trick. Always it's saying what's on his mind when it comes to older women. So some women don't like that new Spend That song by Carisha, and he ain't with it.
7: They singing this in China, in Russia, Ethiopia, shout out to Young Miami, one of the finest little in the game right now. You bad body old bitches, not one to be given how you feel about this young girl and her song. All the negative music that come out, you want to simply target a young black female that's doing something positive that's in her bag right now. But I know you bad breath smelling ass. I know you mad. You jealous. You look at that young fine girl on that stage rocking East clubs each and every night in Young Miami. You got not let these old raglass deter nothing you trying to do. That's why I don't you old,
2: because
7: the game to pass you by.
2: Mm-hmm.
7: You still stuck in the motherfucking 50s and the 60s.
2: Damn.
3: Well,
2: he's not against
3: the
2: older women.
3: Oh, no, he has a problem.
2: He has. He's a man scorned.
3: Okay.
4: That's what it sounds like on the cool.
3: Swear to God.
4: That's what it sounds like.
3: Somebody said, now, Trick, I'm looking at the comments after he had posted this online. Somebody said, now, Trick, let's leave Bad Body out of it because, sir, ..
4: Yeah, the internet will humble you. I'm telling you right now.
3: Yeah, somebody said, Trick looked like the brownie out the TV dinner. Now, that's not right.
2: Not the brown.

0: This is what I'm saying. Nah. Like,
1: not the kid cuisine. Yeah. Not the kid cuisine, Brownie.
0: I mean, they went in on Trick Daddy for what he said, the older women. Yeah, the aunties.
2: Yeah. Trick Daddy looked like the first Bowel movie that come out.
0: Oh, stop. No. Stop. They're not doing that.
2: First
0: JJ.
2: One now. The
0: JJ,
2: first one that come out.
0: All right, hey, listen. Coming up, we're going to tap in with the man behind Young Miami's hit, Spin That. Y'all, this man is the producer.
3: Get it.
0: Jay White is in the studio on the way next. It's Didi in the Morning.

0: 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Really smart. 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
4: Thanks for starting your day with Didi in the morning. Your beat traffic is driven by City National Bank. All right, so we got to find out, any delays or accidents happening? What you got?
5: Good morning. Here's your traffic update. In Fayette County, a tree in the roadway on County Route 61 over 29, Boonesboro Road and Lee Branch. In Kanawha County, a tree on the power lines on West Virginia 4, Elk River Road North and King Shoals Road. And construction on I-77 North at mile marker 99 to mile marker 100 around Leon Sullivan Way. Drive safely. I'm Chapel in the WCHS Network Traffic Studio.
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6: With an update from the 580 WCHS Radio Newsroom, I'm Chris Lawrence. Elkview resident Gavin Smith will have a chance at parole in 15 years after being sentenced Monday in the 2020 shooting deaths of 4 family members. Smith has that chance for parole because he was 16 when he committed the crimes. Smith killed his mother, stepfather, and 2 younger brothers. He was sentenced yesterday to life in prison plus 80 years. Charleston City Council Rules and Ordinance Committee talked about several bills during their meeting on Monday related to animals. One relates to the prohibition of aggressive dogs running at large. Another bill relating to the responsibility of animal owners to ensure they remove animal waste left behind by their pets from public and private property. A St. Albans man is in custody after he allegedly set fire to a Dollar Tree store last week. 26-year-old Max Smith is charged with second-degree arson. He allegedly poured liquid on the building and set it on fire. And the man convicted of killing State Police Sergeant Corey Maynard in Mingo County back in 2023 will be sentenced today in Williamson. 32-year-old Timothy Kennedy is due to be sentenced at 10. He is expected to get life without parole. With headlines, I'm Chris Lawrence.
7: Good morning. With your sports update, I'm Daniel Woods. 2 newcomers to the West Virginia University football program represent the Mountaineers on the preseason All-Big 12 conference team. Running back Cam Cook is one of those 2 players coming over to the Mountaineers from Jacksonville State after leading the nation in rushing a year ago. He's joined by fullback Caden Luke, the junior, a transfer from Arizona. BYU's L.J. Martin is the preseason Big 12 Offensive Player of the Year. Texas Tech defensive lineman A.J. Holmes receives the Defensive Player of the Year award for the preseason. And quarterback Drew Mestemaker of Oklahoma State is the preseason Newcomer of the Year. Big 12 Media Days begin today. WVU and head coach Rich Rodriguez will be on the podium on Wednesday. The Cincinnati Reds are back in action tonight after an off day on Monday. A 7-10 first pitch on 580 WCHS. Andrew Abbott gets the ball against Philadelphia ace Zach Wheeler to open the series. With sports, I'm Daniel Woods.
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8: 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We talking to Baby.
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8: 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Yin Yang Twins. And more. All on one stage. 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
3: All right, it's Dee Dee in the morning. Everybody is here. I need Trey right now to find out what's trending with Trey.
4: Hey, so I saw this new report that came out, and this pushes me closer to not having kids.
3: Uh-oh. Oh, gosh, this too?
4: Yeah, they say now, this too. But this too shall not pass. They say it costs about $303,418.
3: Yes. To raise one kid.
4: To raise one child. One child.
3: Look at Cruz.
5: 300 what?
4: $303,418 to raise a kid. I will not be raising.
5: Times four.
4: Oh,
5: damn.
4: My God.
5: In a second.
3: Damn.
4: Or that breaks down to about $16,857 per year. I said, I ain't got it.
3: Damn, look at Cruz.
4: I
5: thought I was broke. I'm really like just poverty.
4: Wow. Yeah. One of my favorite jokes from Cedric Entertainer is, I ain't got it, but I can put something on it.
3: Wow.
4: I can put something on it, though.
5: Food stamps.
3: Now, I will say this, you know. I always tell you, I'm the youngest of five, and my mother only have one sibling that has kids. Out of all five, my mother only has one kid. You know, okay?
4: Really?
3: And guess what my one brother used to always say when we'd ask him about kids? I don't want anything tugging at my wallet.
4: Damn.
5: Tugging at my wallet?
3: He used to say all the time.
4: Y'all must made a pact. Y'all made a conscious decision with each other.
3: We watched how my mama struggled. We were like, we're good. Hey, listen, I'm giving the men a challenge. They got to eliminate some of the most popular foods off the face of the earth. That's coming up. And our $1,000 minute game next. It's Dee Dee in the morning.
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for starting your day with Didi in the morning. 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

There's an old saying in Tennessee, I know it's in Texas, probably in Tennessee, that says, fool me once, shame on you. If fool me, we can't get fooled again.

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2: Jay Cruz and Trey G and comedian JJ Williamson. You guys, one of the biggest, they say it, and honestly, and I'm going to have to go on and give it to her, the song of the summer. The song of the summer goes to Young Miami and Spin That.
3: Yeah, you got it. That is the song of the summer.
2: Hands
4: down. Jay White said the song of the year.
2: I think so.
4: Is what he came in and said with us and said.
2: Might be. This is about to be a classic, and it's changing the game for Young Miami's life and career to me.
4: And you know, with all classics, there comes controversy. Mm-hmm. You know what I'm saying? And she has a lot of controversy, feels like, about this song. We all remember, of course, when Nikki Gilbert and India Irie came out and had this to say about Spin That.
5: I hate the song. Carisha is beautiful. I think she has a fun personality. And I get it. I get the argument that, well, girl, ain't nobody really finna be out here boosting. That's you with your grown ass, who shouldn't be bopping around to that ignorant shit anyway. But to the young, impressionable young women, many of whom I know in my family personally, who have had issues with boosting and stealing and shit, who missed time with their kids, who weren't able to be present as parents, because they were locked up for boosting and scamming. And now we got a record that has taken off. When I first heard it, I was like, I ain't even gonna say nothing about this, because it's gonna go away. Ain't no way in the world this is gonna become like the number one most popular record on the planet. And guess what's done happened?
4: Yeah, it's pretty popular now,
2: it's
4: right?
2: Very, very.
4: Yeah.
2: You know what's so crazy about the song? I guarantee you, in the next couple of months, we're going to see it on commercials.
4: Oh, yeah, for sure.
2: It sounds like
4: it's
2: just Spin That. Yeah,
4: I'm
2: 100%
4: sure. You know, Trick Daddy came out. He defended the song. Mm-hmm. Another Miami, Florida legend came out, defended the song, Uncle Luke.
2: Mm-hmm.
4: He had a lot to say about this whole Young Miami debate. He said he actually don't mind it, and without her, music would be boring.
6: If everybody lived in the world of Jill Scott and all music was Jill Scott and NDIRE and Afrocentric, we would be bored as f***. It's just lyrics. So when this girl, NDIRE or whoever the hell it is, listen, I have no problem with these Afrocentric type people, but they're always jumping into the conversation of wanting art to be created like they are. It's always black on black crime. You never hear them talk about each other. You never hear the white women talk about the white man. You never hear the white artist talk about another white artist.
4: Okay. He has a point.
2: He does.
4: Points were made. Look, okay, I think I came across this song on social media that's going to end all of the debate, right?
2: Okay.
4: There's a girl on social media named OOOKLA Paints.
2: Okay.
4: Is her name. OOOKLA Paints is her name. She came out with another song that remixes Young Miami Spin That. I want y'all to hear it. I came across it, and I think y'all will love it just like I do. It's called Save That.
7: And all my saving ass men
8: at. Where they at?
7: Saving that money fast, 20s, 50s, 100s, cash. Boy, getting that retirement, man.
4: Yo.
7: Say that.
4: Yeah. Okay. All right. I'm not mad at it. Getting that retirement bag.
2: I am.
4: Why you mad?
2: Just leave it alone. Carisha already has a hard time. What you call it, Trey? Riding that beat?
4: Uh-huh.
2: Carisha already has a hard time. She had a hard time.
4: I disagree. Yeah. Can we hear it one more time, please? Engineer, G-Man, can we hear it one more time?
7: Saving ass men.
4: Saving
7: that money fast. 20s, 50s, 100s, cash. Boy, getting that retirement.
4: Save that. I think we found a middle ground with it.
2: Yeah. All right, Trey.
9: I'm with you on that, Trey.
4: It ain't scamming. It ain't spending. It ain't boosting.
2: True.
4: It's saving.
2: Mm-hmm.
4: We saving that ish. All 2026.
9: I can't be.
2: I love it.
4: Yeah.
2: That's why I can say I can see the song now being manipulated and turned into different commercials and everything else.
4: Facts.
2: Carisha and that Jay White, whoever wrote that song and produced, they about to make them a lot of money.
4: Yeah. It's a lot of discourse around this song, man. So we got to find some kind of middle ground.
2: It is the song of the summer, though.

0: Might
1: it's
0: be.
1: It's the song of the summer.
0: Drake, move over.
1: Yeah.
0: Drake, move over. Him and Janice.
1: Yeah. Boy, all right. And then I got to give Young Miami her credit, too. I told y'all, I'm so impressed by this because she's been looking really good. I found out she got the same stylist as Kelly Rowland.
0: Oh, do she?
1: She got the same as Sweetie, okay. Kelly Rowland, right. Tyra Banks. They all share the same stylist. And the Wonder Girl looking good, too.
0: And she going on tour with Boss Man D-Lo. It's going to be a crazy summer for her.
1: I'm
0: going
1: to give it to her. Go ahead, Carisha.
0: Go ahead. Carisha, please.
1: All right. Thank you for that, Trey. Thank
0: Save
1: you.
0: That ish.
1: It's Didi in the morning.
2: We ain't new to this. We true to this. 107.3 The
1: If you're carrying
2: beat.
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0: 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Yin Yang Twins. And more. 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

0: appreciate you listening to the show. All
1: and
0: right?
1: I do.
0: So listen, Jay Cruz is here, and Trey G and comedian J.J. Williamson. Uh-huh. Guys, let's have a conversation about this right now. You know, our producer, Tracy, you know, there she is. She went to wonderful Pace University.
2: Yeah.
0: And she said, Didi, we should do this game here about one's got to go. I'm going to give you guys four people, places, foods, and trends. You got to eliminate one forever. One, you got to eliminate one forever.
3: These be so hard.
0: I know
3: sometimes.
0: It, but you got to eliminate one forever, Trey.
3: All right, we can try.
0: All right, here we go. Guys, which one would you eliminate? Restaurant. One restaurant has to disappear forever.
3: Okay.
0: Waffle House, Popeyes, Wingstop, or Chick-fil-A.
3: Tell you
0: which one.
3: That's easy.
0: Which one?
3: Chick-fil-A.
0: Chick-fil-A for
3: Chick-fil-A
0: you?
3: Chick-fil-A can go.
0: What do you think?
1: Waffle House.
0: What? You
3: what?
2: Well, man, Wingstop.
0: See, I'm with JJ. Wingstop can go away forever.
2: That's so overrated.
0: Then again,
2: no,
0: hold up. Or Chick-fil-A can go away. One
3: even the think about you ain't gonna get no more Wingstop ranch ever.
0: I'm good with that.
3: You yep. tripped
2: yeah,
3: out.
2: I can deal with that.
0: But
2: you
0: then again,
2: tripping.
0: Chick-fil-A.
2: Yeah.
0: I may be with Trey on this one. Chick-fil-A may have to go. Now, Cruz
2: man,
0: wants to get rid of.
3: It ain't no stable.
2: That's so healthy.
0: Yeah. Now, so Cruz wanted to get rid of Waffle House forever. You must haven't been in there in a while.
2: Yeah,
0: when thanks. I tell you, they that's elite dining now.
1: I got two by my neighborhood. I think I'm just waffled out.
0: No, it's fine dining now.
3: You
0: what
3: tripping.
0: You talking about?
3: I started to kick you in your neck after you said that, but I fought there.
1: Your foot's too big for that. You better stop.
3: Your neck too little.
0: Yeah, yeah. Wingstop.
1: I digress.
0: All right, here we go. One dessert gone has to go forever, okay?
2: Forever.
0: You got to kick it out of here. Peach cobbler.
1: Gone.
0: Banana pudding.
1: Oh. That's
0: cheesecake. Or sweet potato pie. Which one has to go forever?
2: Banana ooh. Pudding for me.
1: Sweet potato pie can go.
0: Cheesecake.
3: JJ, go ahead, meet me outside, big dog.
2: It's whatever.
3: Go ahead, meet me outside.
2: You get the other person's car.
0: what you saying, Trey?
3: He said banana pudding
2: got there bye-bye.
0: Boy, that's which one you going to put away forever? You
3: for me, it's either cheesecake or peach cobbler. Peach cobbler is disgusting.
0: For me, it's cheesecake. I'm going to kick that one out forever.
2: You going to take cheesecake?
3: Well, I'm going to take peach cobbler then. Yeah. I'm going to take it down.
0: Yeah. You peach want cobbler. Peach? I love it. No, okay, peach cobbler is good with some warm ice cream on top, and you just get the
3: absolutely,
0: outside.
3: Yeah, absolutely.
0: It.
3: I can't
0: don't
3: stand
0: the
3: peach cobbler.
1: The fact that cheesecake is in the conversation with the list of these other gross things is crazy.
3: Cheesecake is equally as nasty as
1: absolutely
3: peach cobbler.
1: Absolutely not. Yeah, it with strawberry nasty. Cheesecake is the best thing in the world.
3: I can't never tell if it's good or if it's spoiled.
0: Damn.
3: When I'm eating it, I'm like, is it already spoiled?
0: I know. I agree. One's got to go, everybody. Here we go. One's got to go. Hot sauce, ranch, ketchup, or barbecue sauce?
2: Damn.
0: I know which one is going
2: that's
0: for me.
2: That's going to be a tough right
0: now. Easy.
1: It's easy.
0: What's yours
1: me.
0: Easy? What's your easy? Who's going?
3: Hot sauce.
0: Hot sauce?
3: Hot sauce can get on up out of here.
0: Nah, hot sauce gone.
3: Yes.
0: Trey, I'm going to take your black card right now.
3: I don't like hot sauce. Give me some ranch.
1: Hot sauce is trash.
0: No.
3: Mild sauce even. Give me some mild sauce.
0: Okay. I'm going to tell you. JJ, what you eliminating for good?
2: I ain't got to have ketchup.
3: Damn.
0: Really?
2: I ain't got to.
0: What?
2: I ain't got to.
0: Damn. Now, for me, I'm going to be honest. You do have to have ketchup. You know, you got hot dogs you may want it on.
1: Fries.
0: Hamburger fries, everything.
1: Come on.
0: Like, I mean, come on. Some people put on their eggs, potatoes. All right.
3: Ketchup and eggs.
0: Guess what I got to go? Barbecue sauce. Bye-bye.
3: Barbecue sauce?
0: Barbecue sauce can go away forever for me. You know, let me tell you why. Because it's hard to ever find a good barbecue sauce. Think about it. You always got to go to different barbecue spots to find good.
1: Some are bad.
0: Yeah, that's what I'm saying. And there's a lot that are bad more than good.
1: And I only use it for certain things.
0: Barbecue sauce?
3: I feel like it's more good than bad when it comes to the barbecue sauce.
1: But what do you put it on?
0: It's very basic.
3: Everything.
0: And they always make it kind of sweet.
1: Yeah, I like it sweet though.
3: Oh, you tripping?
1: I like sweet.
0: All right, here's our last one. One's got to go. You ready?
3: Come on.
0: Breakfast, lunch, dinner, or late night snack? Which one's got to go for you?
3: Ooh, I got this one.
0: What?
3: Breakfast.
0: Breakfast for me too. Breakfast for all of us.
3: Overrated. Breakfast is overrated.
2: It ain't overrated, but I ain't got to have it either, though.
3: Yeah, breakfast. Yeah.
0: Breakfast can go right now.
2: Yeah.
0: But that late night snack?
3: That's the one that can't go nowhere.
2: It can't go nowhere.
1: That's the one that's killing us. That's the bad one.
3: That's the one that's killing us.
2: Especially when it's late and that taco stand packed.
0: Yeah.
2: And you ain't got nothing but a little something at the house either way.
3: Come on.
1: You don't need that too in the morning.
3: I ain't going to lie to you. A late night snack. Hate to see me coming, boy.
2: Real.
3: I'm talking about a late night snack. Know my room through and through.
1: Trey, come here.
2: Look, I was so hungry one time. My late night snack it cut on itself when I walked in the house. He was like, "I know you want me."
1: JJ, sandwich starts making itself.
2: I know you want me.
0: Your snack was a man.
2: Yeah.
3: Oh, right. Pause.
1: Oh, damn.
3: He looked at you.
1: Oh, damn.
3: Oh my God, how he looked at you.
1: Why you manipulate that?
0: All right, hey everybody.

0: We're done. JJ won again because he didn't catch that.
1: Oh, God.
2: It'll be all
1: right. If you want to see how JJ looking, go to DD Makes Me Live right now.
2: Hey, buck up. Don't cry.
0: Yeah. Sorry, JJ. You didn't catch that one. You just didn't catch it. My bad.
1: Oh, God. That was a good one, though.
0: Yep. I know we getting our moments. We just keep going. All right. All right, y'all. JJ's going to cuss me out off air. It's DD in the morning.
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0: 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Here's your traffic update. In Putnam County, a tree in the roadway on County Route 12, 1086 Cross Creek Road. In Kanawha County, maintenance on I-77 North at mile marker 73 to mile marker 75 around Paint Creek Road. Congestion and delays on I-64 East at mile marker 58 at Virginia Street. And in Fayette County, a tree in the roadway on County Route 61 over 29, Boonesboro Road and Lee Branch. I'm Chapel in the WCHS Network Traffic Studio.
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0: Dub V. Wake up. It's Dee Dee in the morning on 107.3 The Beat. Everyone, it's time for some stats and facts. I don't know. I we don't have no opener or no sounder. Yeah, I got nothing for a sound.
1: It's time for stats and facts.
0: There it is. I like it. Thank you. Thank you, Cruz, for that.
1: You got it.
0: All right. Stats and facts this morning. We got to talk about it. Guess what? They came out with the top ethnic groups on U.S. SNAP. Uh-oh. Y'all saw this? We're receiving SNAP benefits.
2: Oh.
0: And it shocked a lot of people.
2: Yeah.
0: All right, here we go. Coming

0: And at number five, Native American, non-Hispanic on Snap, 533,000 folks.
1: Native American.
0: In the U.S. Mm-hmm. Native American and not Hispanic.
1: Non-Hispanic.
0: Coming in at number four, this is the top ethnic groups in the U.S. on Snap. Mm-hmm. Asian, not Hispanic, 1.6 million.
2: Mm.
3: Oh, wow.
0: Damn. All right. Here we come in at number three, Hispanic. 6.3 million are on Snap and using Snap benefits.
2: Yeah, okay.
0: Coming in at number two. You ready?
2: Mm-hmm.
0: Black, African-American, non-Hispanic,
2: right? Yep.
0: 10 million on Snap using Snap benefits.
2: Yeah.
0: And then coming in at number one with a whopping 14 million, 14.2 million on Snap.
2: Give it to us.
0: White, non-Hispanics are on Snap.
2: Yeah, those are some shocking numbers. I'm not going to lie to you.
0: Mm-hmm.
2: Shocking
1: Man.
2: Numbers. But
1: right.
2: it also shows that everybody need help.
0: All right, well, you get some more. You got more. You ready? Here goes some more. Top ethnic groups in the U.S. on Medicaid.
2: Oh, dang.
1: Oh, we breaking it down.
0: They breaking it down. You
2: not
0: ready?
2: On Medicaid.
0: Coming in at number five, Asian, Native Hawaiian, Pacific Islanders, coming in at 2.9 million.
2: Ooh.
0: Coming in at number four, multiple races. Don't understand
1: that's
0: that.
1: So not stupid.
0: Multiple. I promise
1: Mixed
0: you.
1: People.
0: Promise you, multiple races.
2: Damn.
0: 4 million. Then it gets down to this is on Medicaid. Coming in at number three, black folks. 10 million black people are on Medicaid.
2: Is that how it's worded?
0: No.
2: Black folks.
0: Just as black.
2: You said black. You put the folks in there?
0: Yeah.
2: Okay, that's what I thought.
0: Because if they would have put in, they wouldn't have put an S on the end of folk.
1: Exactly.
2: Black folk.
0: Remember, folk is plural.
1: Yeah, it is.
2: Folks. Yeah, black folks.
0: No, folk.
2: I know it.
0: But we put that S on it.
2: Yeah, for sure. Very melanated.
0: For some reason, we like that S. We'll put it on the end of Kroger.
2: Yeah,
0: sometime
2: Sonics.
0: Sometime on the end of Sonics. Illinois.
2: Yeah.
0: We like that ass now.
2: Yes.
0: And you said there's something about it, I guess, because, you know, we're superheroes. I guess we love to use the S.
2: Coming in
0: on Medicaid at number two, Hispanics, 18 million Hispanics are on Medicaid.
1: That's a lot.
0: And then coming in at number one, 22 million white folks, they say.
2: Oh, dang.
1: Whopping white people beating us and everything.
2: Good luck. Mm-hmm.
0: So now they said, you got to know what's going on, but white Americans make up the largest absolute number of SNAP beneficiaries and on Medicaid. And that's who your president has been going after. And everybody's going, oh, you thought you were attacking us. You were attacking your own, though, too,
2: right,
0: sir.
2: Right, right. So, everybody needs help, man.
0: Yeah.
2: Be kind.
0: So there you go. All right.
1: We're
0: done. Those are some stats and facts for you this morning.
1: I love it. And
0: all
1: facts.
0: Right. And if you'd like to have more stats and facts, you know what you could always do? Follow me online. You can follow me at Didi.

0: in the morning.
1: Charleston, DJ Mrs. got what's trending on your timeline coming up tonight.
2: And we're going to talk about all the trends and the gossip.
1: Oh, so you having the tea.
2: You already know it.
1: Hey, make sure you get posted on the corner with yours, Shirley Incognito.
2: And me, DJ Missy.
1: Post it on the corner.
2: Brought to you by attorney Michael Carey. Need a lawyer? Call Mike Carey. 304-804-6369.
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0: Thanks for starting your day with Dee Dee in the morning.
1: Good morning to you on this Tuesday. It's Dee Dee in the morning. All right, listen, everybody is here. J. Cruz, Trey G, comedian J.J. Williamson. We got to get into these hot topics because now Ray J. done said something else. You know, last hour we heard Ray J. talk about how he likes STDs, y'all. Okay.
2: Golly.
1: Now he done said something else. I swear, if you are a celebrity right now, you may want to run and hide.
2: They need to outlaw podcast mics.
1: I think so too.
2: Streaming equipment, all of it.
1: Yep, let it go. Let it go. Y'all, we got to talk about this with Ray J. Let's get into it. Here we go.
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1: All right, so first, before we get into anything, this has gone viral. I've been seeing it online about the young Mississippi teen. I think he's like 18 years old. And they were saying he went missing, I guess, after July 4th as he was out with some friends.
2: Mm-hmm.
1: Now, he is African-American. They say he was out with all his friends. Everybody was tripping because they were all white. And the thing about it is we feel like we've seen this story before on social media with, y'all remember the story of the woman?
5: Mm-hmm. The white lady
1: went to
5: partying.
1: A black lady who went to a

0: her party and ended up dead with her girlfriends.
1: Yeah. Right.
0: All white girlfriends, and everybody's trying to figure this out. Well, now they found the body of this Mississippi teen.
2: Beloved 18-year-old Nolan Wells disappeared July 4th after going on a boating trip with friends. Now, sadly, officials say a body matching the description of the 18-year-old was recovered about 8:45 just off the shore of Horn Island, a popular holiday destination about 10 miles off the Mississippi Gulf Coast. Now, the teen and friends reportedly took a boat trip to the Barrier Island for the 4th of July holiday. He was last seen on Saturday at about 3 p.m. After he vanished, his family and friends making an emotional plea for help, flooding social media with pictures of the outing showing Wells and a group of friends on a boat. It remains unclear what exactly happened to him. Authorities say they are still working to figure out what exactly went wrong here as his community now grieves.
0: Mm.
1: Wow.
0: Did anybody see now they're claiming that they have pictures and videos of him getting into arguments or a fight with some friends? Did y'all see that?
1: On the beach is what they were saying.
0: Yeah.
1: I guess before the whole situation. His mom actually came out with a statement as well. She said, I want to thank our family, friends, community, United Cajun Navy, local law enforcement, everyone involved for all the love, support, and resources over the last few days, is what she was saying.
0: It's so sad, right? Crazy,
1: yeah, really sad, man.
0: So I hope they find out what happened, who did it, or what.
1: And I feel like I had heard like stories from the whole situation where I guess the friends, they came back and they had asked the friends what happened to him and nobody knew.
0: Yeah, and they claimed that he went off with somebody or walked off.
1: Right. Nobody knew what was going on. So, yeah, that sounds kind of
0: fishy. Like I said, it does to me, too. So, hopefully, they investigate. We find out what happened in that situation. Yeah. Hey, let's find out about this one. Ray J, what's wrong with him? Is he on drugs? Is he drinking alcohol? Why has this man got diarrhea of the mouth?
3: I think he's just trying to get as much as attention and make all the money he can. Ray J out here raiding several celebrities that he alleges he knocked the boots with.
4: Cardi B smells like... It smells like when she was eating the crab legs on her jet. Remember? The whole jet smelled like fish. Yeah.
5: Sexually for sure as chlamydia. Allegedly. Oh my God. I slept with her. I slept with Sexy Red. It's crazy. Like, to me, Sexy Red is not attractive. Not at all. I mean, especially I'm f***ing her friend Suki, so it's okay. Suki looked way better than Sexy Red, bro. Shout out to Suki. That's not burnable. She didn't burn me. I loved her. I was in love with Suki and then she left me. Shout out to Princess, but I'm just not gonna be, I'm not gonna change. Find a basketball player or some kind of tall or a short that you wanna be with that you can push around, good. Princess, I need you to find like a Russell Wilson. Don't find a Future. I don't want my kids to be around a Future. Shout out to Future, but he a savage like us.
1: It gets to a certain point to where it ain't just attention. Maybe he might really do have something mental going on.
0: Right, right.
1: You know what I'm saying?
0: He's starting to sound like Orlando Brown almost. Is that the one who used to? Yeah.
3: Dead on.
1: The one he's actually about to fight.
0: Oh, God.
1: Boxing.
0: Is he?
1: Yeah, they about to fight each other.
3: Okay. Too outrageous.
0: Maybe they're fighting because Orlando Brown wants his personality back.
1: I was just going to say, they're going
0: to be in the same spot. There's only room for one of us.
1: They're going to swap powers.
0: Yeah. I think that may be what the deal is. Finally, Young Miami, who is, man, go ahead, girl, with that spin. That the song of the summer.
1: Yes, indeed, man. It's causing a lot of controversy and conversation on social media. Well, one person has chimed in and said she actually loved the song. None other than the Navy captain herself, Rihanna.
6: Not you mid-mouth. Not you mid-mouth. Yo, you got a little old lady over here.
7: Loving you.
6: She two doors down. Look, she reading right now. Yo, turn that back on.
8: I got scammed to be flowers.
1: So Rihanna approves of the song, even though a lot of people on social media are saying that it is bad for the community.
0: Okay.
3: It is. Listen, it's bad for our community because we suffer. We get influenced by our art differently than other communities. That's the difference. Like suburbia enjoys hip hop as entertainment.
1: Yeah.
3: We enjoy hip hop as our reality. It affects us, right? We follow the words.
1: I beg the difference.
0: Okay, y'all argue off air. Hey, listen, coming up, let's have a dope discussion about poor people activities on the way to DD in the morning.

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0: Your beat traffic is driven by City National Bank. All right, so we got to find out. Any delays or accidents happening? What you got?

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1: Good morning. Here's your traffic update. In Putnam County, a tree in the roadway on County Route 12, 1086 Cross Creek Road. In Kanawha County, maintenance on I-77 North at mile marker 73 to mile marker 75 around Paint Creek Road. Congestion and delays on I-64 East at mile marker 58 at Virginia Street. And in Fayette County, a tree in the roadway on County Route 61 over 29, Boonesboro Road and Lee Branch. I'm Chapel in the WCHS Network Traffic Studio.
0: Here's what's trending in the 304. What up, guys?
2: With an update from the 580 WCHS Radio Newsroom, I'm Chris Lawrence. Elkview resident Gavin Smith will have a chance at parole in 15 years after being sentenced Monday in the 2020 shooting deaths of four family members. Smith has that chance for parole because he was 16 when he committed the crimes. Smith killed his mother, stepfather, and two younger brothers. He was sentenced yesterday to life in prison plus 80 years. Charleston City Council Rules and Ordinance Committee talked about several bills during their meeting on Monday related to animals. One relates to the prohibition of aggressive dogs running at large. Another bill relating to the responsibility of animal owners to ensure they remove animal waste left behind by their pets from public and private property. A St. Albans man is in custody after he allegedly set fire to a Dollar Tree store last week. 26-year-old Max Smith is charged with second-degree arson. He allegedly poured liquid on the building and set it on fire. And the man convicted of killing State Police Sergeant Corey Maynard in Mingo County back in 2023 will be sentenced today in Williamson. 32-year-old Timothy Kennedy is due to be sentenced at 10. He is expected to get life without parole. With headlines, I'm Chris Lawrence.
3: Good morning. With your sports update, I'm Daniel Woods. Two newcomers to the West Virginia University football program represent the Mountaineers on the preseason All-Big 12 conference team. Running back Cam Cook is one of those two players coming over to the Mountaineers from Jacksonville State after leading the nation in rushing a year ago. He's joined by fullback Caden Luke, the junior, a transfer from Arizona. BYU's L.J. Martin is the preseason Big 12 Offensive Player of the Year. Texas Tech defensive lineman A.J. Holmes receives the Defensive Player of the Year award for the preseason. And quarterback Drew Mestemaker of Oklahoma State is the preseason Newcomer of the Year. Big 12 Media Days begin today. WVU and head coach Rich Rodriguez will be on the podium on Wednesday. The Cincinnati Reds are back in action tonight after an off day on Monday. A 7-10 first pitch on 580 WCHS. Andrew Abbott gets the ball against Philadelphia ace Zach Wheeler to open the series. With sports, I'm Daniel Woods.
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2: Okay, good morning. Good Tuesday morning. It's Dee Dee in the morning, and we appreciate everyone listening. Make sure that you follow me online. You know why? Because I've got to post more stuff from Essence Fest. There's so much stuff to show and tell. So hit me up at DEDE in the morning.
3: Hey, J. Cruz on air. That's Cruz with a K, not a C. J. Cruz on air.
4: Tap in with me right now. AYE_TreyG. That's A_TreyG ski.
2: As a matter of fact, Trey, what is trending with you?
4: Hey, so Lionel Richie is trending. You know, the other day he was actually doing a concert where he had to stop in the middle of his set because he experienced some...
3: I remember that,
4: some health issues. Well, now he's taking to his social media page to thank everyone for the messages. He says, thank you, everybody, for the kind messages and kind words and for all of your love. I'm doing well, and I'm grateful for all of you. Pittsburgh and Detroit were an absolute joy. The energy, dancing faces, and the crowd. We made memories together. See you in Toronto. Let's party all night long.
2: So he didn't tell us what it was. He didn't say.
4: Nah, he didn't say what it
3: Mind
4: was.
3: Mind your business.
4: Oh. Yeah, he just said he got a little winded.
2: Okay,
3: it's my business.
4: Big Unc got a little winded. He had to sit down a little.
2: All right. Got old. All right. Hey, listen. Coming up next hour, we got to have a discussion about poor people activities. T.I. said that's what there are. There are things called poor people activities. So we want to know. What are they to you? What's a poor person activity? Get ready to call in, all right? It's Dee Dee in the morning.
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2: We really do.
3: Voices you hear, J. Cruz, Trey G, and comedian J.J. Williamson. So, guys, we need to have a conversation about something T.I. said. So, T.I. went viral a couple weeks ago because of something that he said, and it got us to thinking about it. Mm. Matter of fact, J.J. even did a list on it. Take a listen to what T.I. had said about
4: verses. I don't want to indulge in that side of life no more. I ain't even interested, bro. Like, ain't no money over there in that shit, bro. Poor people activities.
3: Not just poor, but poor. That's low down. That's lower than poor.
2: P.O.
5: You ain't got no bank account if you got a P.O.
6: I can't.
5: If you, now, you poor, you got one. Po, you can't. You ain't got the $25 to start it.
2: Yeah. Drop the O and the R on that one.
5: Yeah, man.
3: So he said that's poor people activities.
5: Yeah.
3: Mm-hmm. Now, we want to know, what are some poor people activities?
2: Oh, God.
3: Man. I just want to know, what are poor people?
5: Hey,
3: was Monopoly, playing Monopoly when I was a kid all day long, was that poor people activities?
5: Yeah, because we always thought that money could spin.
3: Yeah, we did. Now, hold on a second. Is it poor people activities when we would play Monopoly and go, let's take a break and leave the board game?
5: Leave the board just like that? You don't want to start over.
3: We didn't want to start over. So we go off, get us some eat, and come back.
5: Yes.
3: Is that poor people activities?
5: Yeah.
3: Okay, then I did that. All right.
5: Yeah, you did that.
3: All right. Check. Note that down. Let me see.
6: That's one. It's putting $4.18 of gas in your car. Poor people activities.
5: Damn right.
6: The cashier's looking at you like, are you stupid?
3: Yeah, poor people activities, $4.18.
5: Come on, man.
3: And it also is desperate activities.
2: You're looking for change.
3: I've been there.
6: Oh, yeah. No, I've been there.
3: I've been there. Where I ran out of gas. I got all I had and like put that in the gas.
5: Put that in there.
2: I'm going to tell you a sleeper one that a lot of people don't realize.
3: Poor people activities.
2: We used to do it as a kid. Well, my mama did at least. Open that oven. Just get a little heat.
5: Oh, man, come on, man.
2: Circulating through the crib.
3: Poor people activities.
2: Come on, man. But it worked, though.
3: Yeah, it did.
2: Boy, you walk by that oven, you be like...
6: Tray on the flip side. You open the freezer when it's hot as hell.
3: Poor people.
6: We get yelled at for it.
3: It's poor people activities. Well, my mother would do that, or she would say this. Hey, listen, the lights are out. Go get some flashlights and some candles.
5: For real.
2: Come on.
3: That's poor people activities.
5: Reusing red cups, I think, is one.
3: Oh, yeah, that is.
5: Come on now. God.
3: But it's also, you know, cost efficient.
6: So are you washing them and then, like, putting them away? Kind of like letting them dry?
3: Yeah, you let them dry.
6: Oh, damn.
5: Because think about it, you ever have a party, man, you run out of cups, and man, they be like, hey, man, give me that cup right there.
3: Yeah, let me wash it out.
5: Let me wash that out.
6: I guess you're going to have to.
5: Wash that out.
3: Yeah.
5: I think clubbing at home.
3: Is that poor people activity?
5: Yeah, because you can't afford to go to the club and buy section, buy bottles.
6: Right. So you throw a party at home?
5: Yes.
3: Yeah, just don't stand on my couch now.
2: Uh-uh.
5: Well, it depends.
2: I have no bottles on my couch.
5: Yeah. And then you ain't buying no new bottle. You're going to use the liquor that's already there.
3: Okay. Here's another one. Is this poor people activities when you grow up and you realize at the age of 9, the light bill is in your name?
6: Okay, that's extra poor.
3: That's extra poor people.
6: That's your mama activities.
3: It's poor people activity.
2: What about keeping the takeout containers?
6: Absolutely.
2: The butter containers from back in the day.
6: That eats dishware.
3: I don't know. That right there sounds like an economic decision.
2: That's the fancy way of saying poor people activities. Economic decisions.
3: Yeah, that was. Okay.
5: Your grocery bag could be your garbage bag on that door.
3: Hold on a second. It could be your luggage.
5: Your luggage?
3: It could be grocery bag. Yes. What else we use it for? It could cover your hair when it's raining.
6: Absolutely. Yes. It's an umbrella. Yep.
5: Like sometimes I may go to my plug. He ain't got no more dime bags. He'll just roll. Put it in that Kroger bag.
3: Yeah, there it is.
6: Wow.
5: Put it in that Kroger bag.
3: Now, that's efficient. Tough. I don't know if that's poor people activities.
2: You just mop the floor. You can put it on your shoes.
3: Yeah.
2: Cover up your shoes.
3: See, again, guys, I don't know if that's poor people activities. It's efficient, though. It's smart.
2: I'm going to tell you this. It is what it is.
3: It is. All right, here it is. This is what we want to talk about right now. All of us have done something that we thought was poor people activities.
5: I know y'all got some.
3: Let us rate it.
6: We'll tell you the rating.
3: We're going to do it. We're going to be your judges of what is considered poor people people activities.
6: On a scale of 1 to 10 or what?
3: Yeah, instead of American Idol, this is American Poor Activities.
2: Come on.
3: Okay, we're going to rate.
2: If you got a dresser drawer, if you got a drawer, a kitchen drawer full of condiments, ketchup, barbecue sauce, ranch dressing, you need to be on that phone. Yeah. Hey, you need to be on that phone.
6: If new school
3: hold on
6: clothes.
3: A second, Trey, I'm sorry. That's all American right there. I don't know if that's poor people activity. That's just all American.
2: You call it what you want. I call it what I want.
3: I think that's all Americans.
5: Yeah. Matter of fact, if your car the logo at the top break and you put a Benz on there knowing you got a Honda,
6: that's poor people.
3: That's
6: activity.
3: Poor people. Activity.
6: How
3: all
6: dare
3: right.
6: you?
3: Here we want to know. The phone lines are open for you right now. Tell me something. We're gonna rate whether or not it's poor people activities. All right. Let us know what you think are poor people activities right now and whether or not you did them. 833 talk to Didi.
5: That's 833-825-5233.
3: Let us know, everybody. Let us be the judge of what is poor people activities. All right. It's Didi in the morning.

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3: I got it.

Yeah. Always been a little mathematician. Lately, this cash I'm getting got me losing count of these bags. I've been moving too fast. Hard times don't last. Remember when cops are rats talking out my boy, you ain't.

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1: All right,
0: Beat.
1: Good morning. It's Dede in the morning. We're trying to figure out what are poor people activities in here. That's what we're all trying to figure out. T.I. said that, you know, him doing a versus would have been poor people activities.
2: Uh-huh.
1: So it got us to thinking, well, hold on a second. What's poor people activities?
2: Because we love versus.
1: We do. Hey, eating ramen noodles with some hot links in it. Is that poor people activities?
2: Absolutely.
3: Yeah, yeah.
2: Throw egg in there.
1: I do that too. And it's also good though.
2: That's delicious.
4: I'm about to say, I don't know about that one.
1: That's also good, ain't it?
4: That sounds like fine dining.
2: Sounds like a meal. Yeah.
1: All right, somebody just hung up. Hold on. I think this is Ronnie. Hey, Ronnie.
5: Their phone got cut off.
6: Yes, ma'am.
1: Right, Ronnie, we're talking about this. Poor people activities. That is one. You call into a radio station and all of a sudden you can't get through because your phone was
4: cut off.
1: That's poor people activities. That's poor people activity. Hey, Ronnie, what's a poor person activity to you? What do you think?
6: Trying to smoke my weed. I don't smoke with people. That's poor people. That's out of the question.
2: So the people trying to smoke with you are the poor people.
6: Yeah.
2: So try to
6: don't ask to hit the blunt, man. Don't ask to hit it.
1: Because that's poor people activities to ask to hit his blunt.
2: Ask to hit somebody's tree.
1: All right.
4: That sounds stingy.
6: Yes, it is. Yeah. Yes, it is. You're supposed to have your own. If you grown, you're supposed to have your own stuff.
4: Oh, God.
2: You kind of have a point. You kind of have a point.
4: That's stingy there, boy.
1: Blunt smoking is like cigar smoking. Everybody bring their own.
4: Yep. Bring your own.
1: Got it.
6: Exactly.
1: All right. Thank you very much, Ronnie. Okay.
2: Diddy broke it down.
1: Ronnie's exactly. Hey, Ken.
6: Yes, ma'am. Right,
1: Ken, we're talking about broke people, poor people activities. What you got?
2: Talk to us.
6: People's activity, and a lot of people done this, is when you had to take a bath in the same bath water that your brother and sister had.
4: Oh, my God.
2: That's so gross.
1: Damn.
3: You know what, dude? You just made me start itching.
1: They really did that.
2: They did.
3: Yeah,
1: that's some activity. Thank you very much.
4: Man, if you don't run some more damn water.
3: No, man. It's tight right now, man.
4: Hell no. Nah, it ain't good, man. It can't be that tight.
2: I'm not taking a bath.
3: Look at this picture.
2: No.
3: That's me and my brother.
4: You talking about it's tight. You got a Mortal Kombat grip on line.
1: Hold on a second. JJ got one of the pictures now. Hey, good morning. Who is this? Is this Nate?
7: Yes, it is.
1: Come on, Nate. We're talking about poor people activities. What are they?
7: Hey, I got a good one for you. That butterball you used to use.
4: Come on.
7: And this for the old school right here. When you used to have to use your brother or your sister bath water.

0: Yeah, yo, it's like a nightmare. Oh, yo, what is going on?
1: Let me ask you this about that country crock bowl. Did y'all ever put spaghetti in it and then it leave that little stain?
2: Heat it up,
3: take it to work.
0: It'll be stained forever.
1: It'll be stained a little bit.
3: All the spaghetti sauce still out in there from the last time you used it.
1: And as a kid,
3: I know y'all remember tetherball.
1: Oh, yeah.
0: Oh, not tetherball, Nate.
4: Yeah, absolutely. Oh, my
0: Nate,
4: God.
0: Nate, that's for that. Hold on a second.
3: A ball in a rope, and you just hit it and go around the pole.
1: You know, when you play a red light, green light.
0: Oh, damn. We did play.
3: Hey, J. Cruz.
4: Talk to me.
3: Hot dog. Is still a meal, man. That is not a poor person activity.
0: I'm telling you, hot dogs.
4: Man, I thought, okay, he might be right.
0: That's not poor people activity, the hot dogs.
3: That's not a poor person activity. No. I just had to get them back from the last time I was on here.
0: All right, Nate. Thank you, Nate. I don't know what's going on.
5: Hey, hot dogs are so serious. They got recipes on TikTok now.
0: Oh, really?
5: Yes.
0: So you can eat
5: certain ways, yeah.
0: They're real.
5: Man,
0: a real meal. All right.
4: No, it is not. Hot dog is
0: all right.
4: Not.
0: Here's the deal. We want to know poor people activities. What are they? You let us know right now at 833-TALK-TO-DEEDEE.
5: That's 833-825-5233.
0: It's DEEDEE in the morning.
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9: Get the keys, let's go!
6: 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All right, so we got to find out, any delays or accidents happening? What you got?
9: Let's

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1: Good morning. Here's your traffic update. In Kanawha County, bridge deck repairs on I-79 South from mile marker point 22 to mile marker point 1. In Kanawha County, maintenance on I-77 North at mile marker 68 to mile marker 69 around the rest area. In Putnam County, a tree in the roadway on County Route 12, 1086 Cross Creek Road. And congestion and delays on I-64 East at mile marker 58 at Virginia Street. I'm Chapel in the WCHS Network Traffic Studio.
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0: I'll say.
1: All right. So nonetheless, forward is going on right now. The poor people activities. You want to know what exactly are they? This is Miranda. Hey, Miranda.
2: Hey, good morning, everybody.
1: Give us a poor person activity.
3: Come on.
2: So I don't like to pay full price for the movie, so I'll wait till Tuesday.
0: Now, that's smart people activities.
1: If
0: you start sneaking food in, Miranda, you elite. You elite.
2: I do take the big purse.
0: Come on. All right.
3: That's poor people activity. The purse.
0: I love that.
1: That is some poor people activities, yes, Miranda. Yes, thank you very much for your call.
0: That's my type of carrying on.
2: All right, y'all have a good day.
1: You too.
0: My type of carrying on.
1: Hey, good morning. Who is this?
4: This is Big O.
1: Big O, everybody. Big O. Big O. All right, Big O. All right, Big O. We're talking about poor people activities. What you got? What you got for us?
4: Okay, I remember back in the day when you wake up in the morning time and want to get you a bowl of cereal, didn't have enough milk.
1: Mm-mm.
0: Don't do it.
4: Mama tell you better add a little water to it and keep on going.
1: I say that's poor people activities.
3: All it is 2% milk now. You just made it to 2%.
1: No, but hold on a second. It still was water in your cereal.
4: Yeah. That's right.
1: It didn't taste
4: right.
1: It didn't taste right.
0: So
1: Big O, that is so true. Big O, your mama, did she ever make powdered milk for you?
4: Yes, ma'am.
0: That powdered milk.
1: Y'all ever heard of that? That's poor people
0: activities. I've heard of it, yeah.
4: Bring that can out and get you a spoon of that powder.
1: Yeah, pet milk.
4: And add that water with it.
1: Yeah, my mother used to do the pet milk, too, and she'd add water to it and be like, here.
4: Pet milk, yes, ma'am.
0: They were experimenting on y'all.
3: Just use water. Just use the water.
0: Yeah, for real.
5: Everybody to my dinner tastes different.
3: It totally does.
1: Thank you, Mom.
0: I'm dizzy, Mom.
1: Hey, and guess what your mama say? Go in there and sit on the toilet. That's poor people activities. My mom used to think the toilet was going to fix everything.
0: Yeah.
1: Mama, I got a headache. Go in there and sit on that toilet.
5: Go sit on the toilet.
0: Go lay down.
5: I almost feel like you done drunk some liquor.
0: Uh-huh.
5: Go sit on the toilet.
1: Those are some poor people activities.
5: Yeah, man.
0: Out of the trenches, boy.
1: Putting a whole big old about 3 cups of sugar in your Kool-Aid, that's poor people activities.
0: Come on, now. Yeah, didn't it settle at the bottom?
1: Yes, it did.
0: Boy, you at them trenches deep.
1: Hey, selling them little cool cups or whatever we used to get out of that window, that's poor people activities. Y'all remember them, little Kool-Aid?
0: If you had a candy house in your neighborhood.
1: Oh, Trey, shut up.
0: If you had a candy house in your neighborhood, poor people activities.
1: Yes. Yes.
0: Yeah. Now, do you remember the candy lady?
1: Yeah.
5: Now, Dee Dee, I know you done this one. You saw one of they wigs came out. You picked it up and went on home with it. Come on, man.
1: Poor people activity right there. Now, I agree with
0: how
1: that.
0: How you got finger wave with all that? Oh, my God.
1: So, shouts out to T.I. for inventing a whole new category in life.
0: Poor people activities.
1: Thank you, T.I. All right, y'all. It's Dee Dee in the morning.

0: Thanks for starting your day with Dee Dee in the morning.
1: Alrighty, well, good morning, Dee Dee in the morning. We're all here. Let's get into our hot topics on this Tuesday. One of the reasons why, y'all heard what Giannis is saying about Milwaukee. Milwaukee, you better sit up right now and listen up. Giannis is out here talking, and he talking crazy. Okay, not really. Let's get into it. Here we go.
2: Hot topics.
3: That's the way I like it.
2: On Dee Dee in the morning.
1: All right, so Giannis is leaving. You know I can't say his last name. So the Greek freak.
4: Antetokounmpo.
1: Say it again.
4: Antetokounmpo.
1: Huh?
4: Trey, say it.
5: You had it right. Antetokounmpo.
1: All right. Yeah, where's he right. going now? Did he
5: Miami.
1: Say he's going to Miami? Yeah. All right. Well, I guess what? He's talking about how he's been in Milwaukee for years and how he doesn't want to leave. Take a listen.
6: Well, I'm scared.
7: About?
6: I'm scared of change. I'm scared that the grass is not always greener. People love me here. People respect me here. People allow me to be myself here in the city. And I'm scared that I might never find that ever again. It's something that I wake up every single day, and the only thing when I take my showers at night, and I think I'm like, maybe I've waited too long.
1: So, I mean, that's valid. I get that. If that's been home for all those years, you know what I mean?
4: Valid and fear.
1: You get nervous about it. Yeah. Now, he is going to Miami, you guys say. So, what if LeBron goes to Miami and him and LeBron play together?
5: That could be a possibility. I did hear that Miami was like actively going after LeBron. The only thing about that, I feel like they'd have to clear out like their whole roster.
1: Well, I thought that LeBron said he's not worried about the money. They don't have to worry about money hardly, right?
5: Well, it's not just about the money. Mm-hmm. It's about staying under the cap as well. Okay. Like, it's not just about the money that they give him. Right. It's about staying under the cap. So it's like, once those three players go to the bench, Miami's cool. Who do you have after that?
1: Right.
5: You know? Okay. But I can understand what Giannis is saying. I honestly don't think it's going to work that great.
1: You don't think so in Miami?
5: I feel like we done seen this before with other teams. Mm-hmm. And two big men, it's a different league now.
1: Yeah.
4: I'm scared for him personally in Miami.
1: Why?
4: Because Miami's a different beast. Yeah, Have you ever gone to Miami with your wife or something?
1: With my husband? Uh-huh.
4: You got to wear sunglasses as men because Miami's crazy.
1: Yeah, he's going to have a problem and the wife will too. Wifey, watch that man now.
5: I didn't know Didi went to Miami with her wife.
1: That's what you said with the husband. Yeah, he said wife.
4: She corrected it.
1: Yeah, I was like...
5: When did this happen?
4: She's 17%.
1: Well, no, I told you I'm about 50. Okay, maybe 17%. On a certain day.
5: She about to lie and say 50.
1: On a certain day.
5: It's a lie.
1: Hey, y'all, can we talk about your president? There is a problem. How come nobody is saying we need to do a mental a test on this man?
4: Somebody needs
1: because
4: to.
1: There is something wrong with him in numbers and crowds and popularity. It's crazy. I've never seen somebody be obsessed with that.
5: Uh-oh.
1: He's such a about celebrities. I think that he's not the president. I'm going to be honest. I'm starting to wonder that we do have a shadow government and a president that's doing, because how do you have enough time to say the stuff and pay attention to the things that he pays attention to?
5: Scandal told us that was the case.
1: I'm really wondering, because he's always online and everything else. Now he's talking about his popularity on TikTok. Take a listen.
8: There's a thing called TikTok. Have you heard of it? You know who the number one person in TikTok is by far? Okay. Trump. Me. I'm number one. Like Taylor Swift was number 11. I'm number one in TikTok by far, but I'm by far number one. It was sent to me by, the list comes out, number one, number two. I was number one by a lot.
1: Okay, come on. Uh-oh. This is your president. This is what he's worried about.
4: The president of the United States.
1: He's worried about whether or not he's talked about on TikTok, as he called it.
4: As they show videos of JFK, Abraham Lincoln, just all these other presidents, then that one comes.
5: Gas is still $800 a barrel and $48 a gallon at the pump.
1: And you worried
5: worried about TikTok.
1: Yeah, and whether or not you come in at number one or if you beat Taylor Swift.
5: Come on, man.
1: I'm with what Barack Obama said. When he was in office, that I had too many other things to worry about than to worry about some of this other stuff.
5: Right.
1: You know what I mean? My predecessor or whoever, All right, let's move on and talk about Lil Wayne.
5: Man, so the homie Weezy F Baby, he was sitting down talking about jumping on remixes without hearing the original song. Wayne say he got so many songs in his catalog that he's listening to, he don't have time to listen to other music.
9: Everybody knows I don't listen to too much other music, because it's not because I don't like other music or dislike anyone. It's just because I'm making up too much shit on my own for myself. And so I'm always listening to the next thing I'm about to do or the next last thing I just did. Mm-hmm. My mixtapes has always been, give me the hottest songs. And again, I don't listen to nothing. So I'll be just hearing these songs. Uh-huh. When Mac sent them over, these are the songs that's popping. I'm like, this was popping. And so I got to learn that song. I got to learn it. And then I learn it and I start thinking about things I would have said. And so you know what I end up doing? I approach him as if that artist called me for a feature on that song. And so I give you one of those verses. I make sure I put one or two verses like that on there as if it is a feature. And I'm going to kill every feature.
2: I know, that's right.
4: He do well, kill features, though.
5: Oh, God.
1: Huh?
5: Aye, aye, aye.
1: What did you say, Wayne?
4: Focus on what he
1: said. Hold on a second. What did you say?
5: I get it.
1: I think
5: the more important thing is the fact that Wayne is even talking.
1: Yeah, I agree. He's talking a lot.
5: I don't understand why he's talking, so can we stop the rivets, please? That is not how that man's saying. I don't understand why he's even talking as much as he is nowadays. Yeah. It's so interesting to me.
1: What you say, Wayne?
5: Oh, God. I knew it was coming.
1: All right.
4: Ooh.
1: I got you. All right. Hey, listen, coming up $1,000 next. This is DD in the morning. Do you need emergency cash now? 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
1: Thanks for starting your day with Didi in the morning. Your beat traffic is driven by City National Bank. All right, so we got to find out. Any delays or accidents happening? What you got?
12: Good morning. Here's your traffic update. In Kanawha County, bridge deck repairs on I-79 South from mile marker 0.22 to mile marker 0.1. In Kanawha County, maintenance on I-77 North at mile marker 68 to mile marker 69 around the rest area. In Putnam County, a tree in the roadway on County Route 12, 1086 Cross Creek Road. And congestion and delays on I-64 East at mile marker 58 at Virginia Street. I'm Chapel in the WCHS Network Traffic Studio.
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0: With an update from the 580 WCHS Radio Newsroom, I'm Chris Lawrence. Elkview resident Gavin Smith will have a chance at parole in 15 years after being sentenced Monday in the 2020 shooting deaths of four family members. Smith has that chance for parole because he was 16 when he committed the crimes. Smith killed his mother, stepfather, and two younger brothers. He was sentenced yesterday to life in prison plus 80 years. Charleston City Council Rules and Ordinance Committee talked about several bills during their meeting on Monday related to animals. One relates to the prohibition of aggressive dogs running at large. Another bill relating to the responsibility of animal owners to ensure they remove animal waste left behind by their pets from public and private property. A St. Albans man is in custody after he allegedly set fire to a Dollar Tree store last week. 26-year-old Max Smith is charged with second-degree arson. He allegedly poured liquid on the building and set it on fire. And the man convicted of killing State Police Sergeant Corey Maynard in Mingo County back in 2023 will be sentenced today in Williamson. 32-year-old Timothy Kennedy is due to be sentenced at 10. He is expected to get life without parole. With headlines, I'm Chris Lawrence.
1: Good morning. With your sports update, I'm Daniel Woods. Two newcomers to the West Virginia University football program represent the Mountaineers on the preseason All-Big 12 conference team. Running back Cam Cook is one of those two players coming over to the Mountaineers from Jacksonville State after leading the nation in rushing a year ago. He's joined by fullback Caden Luke, the junior, a transfer from Arizona. BYU's L.J. Martin is the preseason Big 12 Offensive Player of the Year. Texas Tech defensive lineman A.J. Holmes receives the Defensive Player of the Year award for the preseason. And quarterback Drew Mestemaker of Oklahoma State is the preseason Newcomer of the Year. Big 12 Media Days begin today. WVU and head coach Rich Rodriguez will be on the podium on Wednesday. The Cincinnati Reds are back in action tonight after an off day on Monday. A 7-10 first pitch on 580 WCHS. Andrew Abbott gets the ball against Philadelphia ace Zach Wheeler to open the series. With sports, I'm Daniel Woods.
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3: Hey, so it is official. The numbers are in. Young Miami Spin That officially hits number one at U.S. Urban Radio. So she is now the owner of the number one urban record in the country.
2: Go ahead.
3: Shouts out to Young Miami.
2: Who saw it coming? I didn't.
4: Nobody.
2: I did not.
4: We thought she was done.
2: We did. Like, we did. Especially. I thought after that whole association with Diddy and everything else, and then JT had come out and done her thing, I thought Miami was done.
3: I'd be curious if she saw it coming. I don't think she did either. Did you really see this coming, Young Miami?
2: But I'm liking the way she's crafting her comeback, her you know what I mean, her career.
3: Yeah.
2: I'm liking it.
3: It's one song, but we gonna see.
2: She's gonna drop the gun. I heard her album's gonna be fire, y'all. She's gonna surprise us.
3: We'll see.
2: All right, let's just hope she stays on that beat. Hey, listen.
3: That's a big hope. That's a lot of hope in
2: y'all
3: it.
2: Y'all know that girl get off in a minute. She gets off in a minute. You be like, thanks. Oh.
3: In the weeds.
4: Obama level hope.
3: Straighten up, baby. You're in the weeds.
2: Hey, listen. 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

for starting your day with Dee Dee in the morning. 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
2: All right,
0: remember,
2: it's
0: 107.3 The
2: Beat. We came to something here. It's very interesting. They said JJ wanted to do something. It's a very short title, and this is rare for him.
3: Yeah, very rare.
2: Normally, you know, you'll do things like, what is it? What's the one that we always have to do here? I Think I Better Let It Go.
3: Yeah, I Think I Better Let It Go.
2: It's the title of his,
3: of one of them. Then I got,
4: Oh, okay.
2: Yeah, that title is, So That's What We're
3: Doing. Oh, okay. Now, this one I think is a little shorter. These are things people do that, things people wish they could take back. Damn.
5: That break got longer again.
2: What happened?
3: Hey, man.
2: Which one is it?
5: Just stick to this.
2: Which one is it?
3: Things people wish they could take back.
2: Oh, things people wish they could take back.
5: Like that intro?
3: Yeah. Boy, I almost cuss.
2: Just read.
3: Hey, boy, man, get your finger ready.
2: All right.
3: Let's go. Nah, for real, though. Man, these are just things people wish they could take back.
2: Okay.
3: So sometimes, man, we go out here, spend money, we do things, man, and we look back on it and be like, man, I wish I could take that back.
2: We spend that
3: stuff, man. And sometimes it don't even be about the money.
2: Yeah.
3: He just...

0: wish you could take it back. Uh-huh. Like a terrible relationship.
1: Yeah, you want to take it
0: you
1: back.
0: You wish you could take that back. Like, man, why are you getting involved with this person right here? Knowing damn well they not benefiting me worth a damn.
2: Wasted my time,
0: my life, my energy. I could have messed with somebody else. Damn it. I wish I could just take this damn relationship back.
1: He said, I could have messed with somebody else.
2: Right.
0: Now I missed that. Now she booed up. I could have been booed up. Right. He ever go to the club? I'm sure Cruz has done this a lot because he always in the club.
3: Clubbing.
0: I wish I could take that section back.
1: Oh,
0: that
1: you spent money on.
0: That section you spent that money on.
2: That bottle back.
0: You realize that you got bills that you really need to be paying, but you spent all that money on the section and didn't nobody else help you but you.
3: Well, no, I usually regret the section I picked. Like, I should have picked a better section. I don't ever regret this section. Okay. I can't go out without a section.
1: Okay.
2: You talking to the wrong one.
0: Oh, yeah. Damn. Yeah, I should have never did that one with Cruz. How about, here's another one. A purchase on TikTok.
1: I didn't buy some silicone slippers. I don't know why I need them.
2: Silicone slippers.
1: All the TikTok shop.
0: Make me Google this.
1: Yeah, silicone. Look them up. Silicone slippers.
3: Jellyfish.
1: It's the oddest thing. I'm gonna bring them in just so y'all can see them. I bought them off of TikTok.
3: They love it.
0: Damn.
1: And I wish I hadn't.
3: Things.
1: I don't know where I'm wearing them to.
3: We could take back.
0: But oh, you know what?
1: They're not bad.
0: They look cheap, but they're not bad.
1: I bought them off of TikTok.
0: You playing with your life in these? Yeah.
2: Don't play no kickball.
0: Yeah,
2: or basketball.
0: Yeah.
2: Don't put them in sport mode.
0: Yeah, for real. Matter of fact, don't climb nothing. Facts.
2: In these not shoes. Bad,
0: again, these are just some things people wish they could take back.
1: Okay.
0: How about getting their life together at an early age?
2: Oh, yeah.
0: Man, a lot of people are doing that now.
1: I mean, I still ain't got my life together, but it's a
0: you
1: little
0: wish
1: there.
0: You kind of wish you would start a little early.
1: Well, I just started last month.
0: So, yeah, when you were a little girl, you were up here talking about.
2: Oh, no. Not the lad.
0: That old lad right there.
2: Not the lad.
0: Boy, can you please post that picture
1: I'm
0: of
1: not.
0: You?
1: Shut Ooh-wee. Up. Go ahead. Move on. Move on. Your ADD's kicking in.
0: Here's another one right here. How about having a baby with a one-night stand person?
1: Oh, wow. Listen, I want to take that back.
0: Oh, you sure enough want to take that back. Because you already don't know who she was. You don't know her name. And she happened to call you and say she pregnant.
2: Oh, biggest fear.
0: Oh, that's a big fear right there, man. That's why I'm out the game.
3: Stranger.
0: I am out the game. Okay. Again, these are just some things you wish you could just take back. How about some food you ordered?
1: Yeah, it was bad.
0: Oh my God, it was bad. You like, they messed my order up. I spent all this money on this food, and it's terrible.
1: Mm-hmm.
0: I wish I can call them back.
2: And don't let it turn your stomach up. Oh my God.
0: Oh my Lord.
3: Now you're suffering.
2: I wish I could take it back.
0: Mm-hmm. Man, we got to take that back, man. So I just felt like those are just a few things people wish they could take back.
1: Thank you for that, JJ. I appreciate it.
0: You're
1: all
0: very
1: right.
0: Welcome.
1: It's Dee Dee in the morning.
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1: Good morning, BD in the morning. About to play our $1,000 minute game. Before I do, the guys, listen to what they're saying. They say, on average, if you are having an affair, you're going to spend an extra amount of money a year.
2: Yes.
1: How much y'all think that you will spend a year if you had had an affair? How much extra are you spending?
3: Uh-huh. Zero, because I would never.
1: Okay, well, he's not going to play in the reindeer games this morning. hypothetically, fellas, how much you think somebody spends on an affair?
4: I say $15,000.
1: Okay, you say?
2: I'm going to say about $8,000.
1: Damn. Where y'all going?
4: Did he look that
3: Where y'all
4: said,
3: going?
4: Damn.
1: That's all you spend on?
2: That's it.
1: Your mistress get, and you say $8,000 all I got this look, year.
2: Now, you pick where you want to go.
4: Shut up.
1: And budget this
2: in. Hey. You can buy all the outfits if you want to.
4: JJ say, look, we straight meeting at America's Best.
2: That's it. Every time.
1: Motel six.
2: All our rooms going to have the door on the outside. We got to get on the elevator for nothing.
1: Yeah. JJ ain't buying gifts. He ain't doing nothing. $8,000 is what you get, mistress.
4: That's JJ it. Said, the Sheridan.
2: The Sheridan, what?
1: Trey, you
2: said to say, sweet. You trying to get a two-room motel?
1: Don't stay at no Holiday Inn. Select.
2: Oh my God! Come on now. That's where I be at. True.
1: JJ, he's just fooling. Ain't giving up nothing.
2: Nothing. Yeah, no.
1: All right.

0: an affair. That's how much you're going to spend extra.
1: Yeah.
0: You got to buy two. An affair is expensive.
1: Two of everything, yeah, really. Yeah. Valentine's gift, Christmas gift, birthdays, I'll leave.
2: Flights.
3: Too much planning. Too much planning.
0: JJ ain't.
1: JJ. Yeah. JJ said, you better Uber.
4: Get it done in 60 seconds. 60 seconds.
0: Damn.
4: A minute to win it. With the $1,000 minute game. A Didi in the Morning exclusive.
0: He tells the mistress immediately, I only got
1: $8,000
0: a year to spend.
1: Now look, now I'm in a certain city and you're in a certain city. Let's look and see where we can meet in the middle.
0: And
1: we both driving.
0: And what that bus route looked like, clearly.
1: Oh god.
0: Damn. All right. Good morning, John.
5: Yeah, I was wondering what
0: happened. Hi, John.
1: John, you tickled to death, right?
2: Enjoying the vibes.
0: I know it.
1: John just vibing.
0: Dang. I get it. Yeah. Oh, John, welcome to the show. John got the giggles.
5: I was listening to y'all.
0: So, John, thank you very much for listening. We appreciate you. We do have some cash for you, $1,000. Let's spin this wheel first and see if we can get you a little extra before we even start the game. Here we go.
4: DD.
6: J. Cruz. JJ from The Sip.
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0: $10, let's go.
3: We're starting off good, so check it out. I'm going to read you a question. If you don't know the answer, you say pass to save time. Don't take too long because you only got a minute, all right? We got to get them all in, so just think fast. Don't take too long.
5: All right.
3: You ready?
5: Yeah.
3: Come on now. All right, here we go. Do you believe in soulmates?
5: Yes.
3: How long was your longest relationship?
5: 15 years.
3: Which part of Philly is Will Smith from?
5: West.
3: How old is rapper Young Miami?
5: Miami, I'm going to go with 30, 31, 32, 33, 34, 35,
3: Name 36. A month that has 31 days in it.
5: December.
3: Legendary actor Danny Glover recently announced he has what disease?
5: AIDS, I don't know.
3: What was the third question I asked you? Which Mississippi town is JJ from?
5: Mississippi?
3: Yeah, what town?
5: Damn, I don't know that one.
3: What does BTS stand for?
5: BTS?
3: Spell the word synonymous. Danny Glover recently announced. Those last five. Yeah, great answer.
1: Yeah. He's like, God dang.
5: Hey. Y'all had to hit me with my four questions. I ain't know.
0: John, you got 5 out of 10. You missed this one. Legendary actor Danny Glover recently announced he had which disease? Alzheimer's.
3: My man said AIDS.
0: What was the third question that J. Cruz asked? The third question was, which part of Philly is Will Smith from? Which Mississippi town is J.J. Williamson from? He's from Jackson, Mississippi.
1: Yeah. Mm-hmm.
0: What does BTS stand for? Behind the scenes. And the word synonymous is spelled S-Y-N-O-N-Y-M-O-U-S. Now, that means you got 5 out of 10. You're going to get $10 every correct answer. We added up as $50, but you spun the wheel and got a what, extra 10?
1: Yo.
0: All right, $60 coming to you, sir. Hey, $60.
1: All right. Thank you, John.
0: All right. Hey. Do me a favor.
5: Yeah, man, y'all got me on that one, boy.
0: Thank you very much. Listen, do me a favor. Tell everybody the show that gave you a shot at $1,000.
5: Didi in the Morning.
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0: So I want to talk about giving men compliments. Uh-huh. Men giving other men compliments. Okay. See how uncomfortable all the men got in the room when I said that? Trey, I need it.
1: I didn't budge. I don't know what you're talking about. No, I'm joking. Go ahead.
0: But did he also, from a woman's point of view, let me start off with you. If you saw a man like approach another man, let's say you was out at an event or something, okay, and you saw the other man tell that guy, yo, that's a sharp suit. Or, bro, you look sharp. Uh-huh. Man, you doing your thing.
1: I think that's so awesome. I'd be like, wow, he's so secure in his manhood, he can give up a compliment.
0: Absolutely, correct? Yeah. Okay, as a straight man, let's say if a gay man gave you a compliment, say, hey, man, that's a nice outfit, right?
1: Yeah.
0: You just take it in stride. I appreciate it. Yeah. Trey, have you ever, in any form, given another man his, like, a compliment?
2: Absolutely not. Absolutely not. I want you to feel nothing good when you're around me. I want you to be as tough and rugged as possible.
0: You've never seen a guy. Well, I think you gave me at the white party. You were like, Cruz, you look sharp.
2: Yeah, that's probably gonna be the most I say. Or I'll be like, you know, hey, that look clean.
0: Okay, but you can do that.
2: You threw that in the washer, huh? I'm gonna say something like that, but it ain't gonna go that far.
0: Yeah. We got our producer, Breeze. Breeze, how do you feel about a guy giving you a compliment? Does it make you feel uncomfortable? Can you tell another man, yo, man, you really put that together? Or, yo, bro, you those are nice shoes. Or you got a good height on you.
2: You better think about this now. You gotta go back to the hood, Breeze.
3: I never thought about that, though. Honestly, though, I think it's okay.
0: It's okay, right? Yeah. Well, look, I was at an event, and I interacted with this dude who was giving me my flowers, y'all.
2: Pause.
0: He was, though.
2: I'm just playing.
0: I know. I want y'all to peep this interaction. We cruising. I'm live in the club. Had to step outside because it's too loud inside. Got a fly brother with me. Fly recognized. Fly, let's get this shit going.
4: Man, I just want to let you know, fam, I've been f***ing with you. We've been listening to your ass forever and a day, man. I thought this was some little square, little chubby because he had so much personality. I see this clean in a mother.
0: Hey, listen.
4: This fly in real life, though.
0: And let me tell you, I be dressed like this at 4 in the morning.
4: And that's why they talking that shit. Go pop your shit. You know? Hey, look, this your boy Mo. We out here in the club, and I'm f***ing with this the real way, the low way, man.
0: Cause fly, fly, no fly.
4: Hey, and I hope he realize this is real shit I'm talking, baby.
0: Hey, Ken. Did I tell you say any of that?
4: Of course not. What the f*** come real here that shit?
0: Exactly. We cruising.
2: See, that won't compliment. See? That won't compliment dudes right there. Wow. They go too far. Yeah.
0: Was that too far?
2: Yeah.
0: I feel like we both gave each other.
1: Let me tell you what's too far. The guy complimenting you had to pull out your phone. Oh my God, I got to get this on tape, interview you. So let them guys know I'm fly.
0: But you're seeing the wrong thing. I saw a moment to show other men how we can give each other compliments and flowers and not even know each other, because that was the first time we met.
2: You know what's crazy? Angry, you give him no compliments.
0: I didn't either. Thank you. Go back to the tape. I start off by saying fly, recognize fly.
1: Okay,
0: and
1: that's
0: this is
1: it.
0: A fly
1: that's,
0: brother
1: that's
0: right
1: it.
0: Here.
1: Because he recognized you, so you were like, oh, fly, recognize
0: fly.
1: Well,
0: he wanted to give me my flowers.
2: Man.
1: And then you said, because he gave me my flowers, let me give my flowers to myself on the air.
2: Yeah, exactly.
0: Well,
2: yeah.
0: I wanted to use this as an example, so you know what?
1: You don't understand something, Cruz. We all see through you. Everybody listening sees through you.
0: Sees through what? That I be out here with the community, like bonding with people.
1: Over fly, recognize fly.
0: Absolutely. Letting the fellas know when you put on a fly fit, somebody needs to tell you, you look fly, brother.
3: See, I couldn't tell him he looked fly.
1: Not at all. That's why I don't.
3: That's the problem. That's just Cruz. I couldn't tell Cruz.
1: You notice I don't ever. Yeah.
0: But maybe if y'all did, it would calm me down.
1: No, it would just, it would elevate. Oh, your head would be so big you couldn't get through the door.
2: Oh my God, bro.
1: Hold on a second.
0: Look how fly my outfit is today.
1: You're barely through the door this morning.
2: Yes.
0: Yes. Feel free to compliment each other, fellas, okay? Give each other our flowers, because sometimes these haters don't want to do it.
3: Well, if somebody compliments you, don't act like Cruz.
2: Yeah, big facts. Just be humble.
0: Just take it back.
2: Just be humble. Yeah. Hey, I appreciate it. Don't pull your phone out. Record it.
1: Bring it on.
2: Hey, can I go live with you?
0: I didn't tell you how to say that.
2: Hey, do you got an Instagram live? We can get on real quick. You can say it again.
0: I didn't tell you how to respond to it. I just told you to do it.
2: I got my TikTok pulled up.
1: We cruising.
2: Can you tell my followers? Don't do that.
0: Do what you feel good.
1: Y'all hear him. Cruz, let everybody know how they can follow you, please.
0: J Cruz on air. That's the letter J. And then K-R-U-Z. J Cruz on air.
1: Go check out his fly. And fly recognizes
0: that's
1: fly.
0: Right.
1: Yeah, let's get fly. Okay. All right. Thank you, Cruz. Hey. He was cruising. It's Dee Dee in the morning.

0: All righty. Let me just say hi to you. It's Dee Dee in the morning on this Tuesday. It is July 7th. We got to get into our last look at our hot topics because did y'all hear the latest on what's going on with Big Tigger? Did you hear about another video has been released between him and the altercation with his wife? We got to tell you about it right now. Let's get into it. Here we go.
1: If you're talking about it, Dee Dee's talking about it. Hot topics on Dee Dee in the morning.
0: First, we got to talk about Jermaine Dupri. Y'all saw this? Jermaine Dupri now. Is suing Sony Music Entertainment for $18 million.
2: Jermaine Dupri
0: says So Def was shorted royalties for decades.
2: I wonder how, like, how do you know that? How do you not catch that? Until years and decades later. You know what I mean?
0: Yeah.
3: I don't know. I could see you early in your career not understanding the workings of labels and the contracts, and then later becoming smarter, more informed.
0: I agree.
3: Getting some lawyers to look back at stuff, you know, look at the past.
0: Well, according to what Jermaine Dupri is saying, I guess, in this lawsuit, he is now saying, he filed this lawsuit in Manhattan yesterday. He is alleging Sony underpaid the label by more than $18 million over the course of their decades-long business relationship.
2: They underpaid
0: royalties, failed to report certain royalty payments altogether, and even altered older royalty statements after questions were raised about missing funds.
2: How are you going to prove that they altered it? Like that, I feel like.
0: I guess he must have, again, if he's according to this, underreported, failed to report certain royalty payments. I guess they must have.
2: Man, I guess so.
0: Yeah, proof somewhere.
2: I guess so. It just feels like you are kind of shifting the narrative to fit that stuff. Like, it probably really didn't happen, but you are, in your mind, it did. And so now you are like making all of this kind of true.
0: Well, people in the comments are saying Michael Jackson tried to tell y'all about Sony.
2: Sure.
3: Yeah, I feel like it's just we've been hearing it for years, how they played artists, they stole stuff. So I'm not surprised.
0: Yeah, guess what else they're saying? Everybody pray for him and pray he doesn't leave this earth for trying to get what's rightfully his. Because people kept saying that happened. Remember Angie Stone? You know, you were hearing those.
2: And you hear nothing come from it. You hear nothing come. You never hear about a payout, a settlement, none of that.
0: They claim that when Prince finally got all of his ownership of his masters and this and that, he was gone. So that's why people online are saying pray for Jermaine Dupri now that he's suing for what's rightfully his.
2: We'll see.
0: We'll see what happens. The other thing, this is crazy, the stuff with Big Tigger. Y'all saw the latest?
2: He's been going through a messy situation with his wife, I guess soon to be ex-wife at this point. They've been going through a domestic violence situation where she basically claims that Big Tigger put hands on her in their home. And now there's a new video coming out of Big Tigger basically trying to get his cell phone from his wife.
4: Give me back my phone.
5: Get off of me.
4: Give me back my phone.
5: Get off of me.
4: Give me back my phone. You don't need it. What are you here for?
5: Get off of me. Please get off of me.
4: Soon as you give me my phone.
5: Please get off of me.
4: My phone.
5: You're a manhandler.
4: I'm not a manhandler.
5: Tigger, get off
4: me my phone.
6: Do you not see all them crying?
4: I'm not doing that.
6: She dropped. You're literally stepping on her.
4: I'm not stepping on her, Alex. She can give me the phone and it would be over.
6: Bro, just get over her.
4: Give me my phone.
5: Get off of me,
4: Tigger. Give me my phone.
5: If I was anybody else, you would be doing this.
4: If you say so.
6: Mr. Tigger!
5: Get off of me!
0: Dang.
2: It's
0: I'll tell you guys this. When I saw the video, though, I didn't see him strike her. I did not see him lift his hand to strike her. I didn't see him try to choke her. I didn't see him try to shove her. What I saw was a guy where she's on the floor amidst all of these Fashion Nova packages, by the way. And she's on the floor and he's just trying to grab down in a fetal position, holding his phone, and he's trying to just grab it. He's kind of standing above her, trying to grab it. I just never did see him
2: assault her, pretty much.
0: I didn't see it.
2: He's just trying to get his phone back. A lot of people in the comments kind of share the same thing that you just said. They were basically saying they tried to release the video, make him look bad. It kind of made her look bad because she's acting real, like, just erratic.
3: And I felt that she was the one from the beginning because she automatically apologized. She knew she was wrong. She knew this video shouldn't have came out.
0: I don't know who's wrong or right in it.
2: Discount her, like, experience saying that other stuff didn't happen during the marriage. But in this particular video and the one beforehand, it seemed like he's just trying to get his stuff back.
3: That's it.
2: And she will not give it back.
0: And that's what I see.
2: Yo.
0: And that's it. Hey, finally, did anybody see this? They're talking about Scottie Pippen. Y'all saw that Scottie Pippen got a new girlfriend?
3: Boo. She's 23. I'm sorry. She looks way too young in the pictures.
0: Yeah, he is 60, by the way. He's 60 years old, and people are tripping that Scottie Pippen has a 23-year-old girlfriend.
2: Damn.
0: And when you see the picture of her, she looks like one of the 23-year-olds that you would have to card.
2: Right.
0: That's the

0: part of it. She's looks so young.
1: What do y'all talk about? Right. Like, what do y'all have in common? You know what I'm saying?
0: Ain't talking, Scotty.
1: Oh, yeah, for real.
2: Obviously, everything works.
1: Not for real. Scotty said, I'm doing full court press.
2: Hey, who you talking about? I'm still working.
0: All right.
1: That is, and she ought to be your daughter, man.
0: Oh, man. And what does the daughter and the kids think? I know they like, first thing, right. Mama be out here with, you know.
1: They cool. They send each other TikToks. What you mean?
0: Who?
1: The daughter and the girlfriend.
0: Oh, I know it.
1: Yeah, the kids and the new girl.
0: But just think about it. The sons together. Already had to deal with their mama, Larsa, messing around with Michael Jordan. Son,
1: yeah.
0: Now they got this to deal with. I feel sorry for them Pippin kids.
1: Welcome to the circus.
0: Hey, listen, coming up, we're gonna shut the show down next. 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
1: All right, we're done, but what did we learn today? All righty, J. Cruz, anything you remember?
2: We learned that Ray J said STDs like chlamydia, gonorrhea, and crabs are okay. You can get rid of those like in a day. The other ones, not so much. They stay around forever.
1: What about you, Trey?
3: We also learned that Young Miami, even though a lot of people online are coming at her for her Spin That song, Rihanna, she actually liked the song, and she FaceTimed Young Miami and told her.
1: Hey. Let's see, we also talked about the U.S. being eliminated from the World Cup.
2: Damn it, man.
1: Boo. Talked about Nicki Minaj visiting the White House with Donald Trump, and he said that Nicki was hot. Yeah, I know. I know it. And then the other thing that we found out, you guys, is that we found out that it costs over $300,000 to raise a child.
3: One kid.
2: And if you multiply that by four, it's over $1 million.
1: Yeah. That's about $16,000 a year. Is that what they said, Trey?
3: Yeah. Yeah. Yeah.
1: $16,000 a year to raise a child. One child. That's just one. Yeah. You have multiple. Y'all spend a lot of money.
3: I don't want no kids.
1: Y'all I see. Kids. All right. Hey, listen, coming up tomorrow, get ready. We got a dope discussion for you. We got cash, laughs, and more. We'll meet you right back here on Didi in the Morning.
0: From the block to the boulevard, we're the soundtrack of the city.
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fire after San Francisco 4th of July fireworks. Did you see that TikTok? It was a different one where the Waymo just drove right through the firework. Crazy. Nelly, Tim McGraw, it's 107 through the beat.

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0: 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And this one is straight pressure. We talking to Baby.
2: Baby, make the bad beat. 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Toronto gets the freak.
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3: It's a party, it's a party, it's a party.
0: Yin Yang Twins. 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All on one stage. 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

0: 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Tinder activity surges 34% in New York City and New Jersey during the World Cup. Wonder if those are just flings or they're long-lasting relationships. Lil Uzi Vert on the beat.
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the list of America's most stressful airports. You know what is not a stressful airport? The one here in Charleston. Yeah, I just saw a TikTok the other day that they arrived. Somebody

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0: 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And this one is straight pressure. We talking to Baby.
1: Baby, make the bad bitch. Pop that, throw that up. Toronto gets the freak name.
0: Like a flock of flame. Yin Yang Twins. And more. All on one stage. And don't sleep on it. This show is almost sold out. 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

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We're proud to live here too. Let's kick off another hour of hip hop and throwbacks. 107.3

107 Through the Beat. Burger King will introduce two new versions of its original chicken sandwich today. The new loaded jalapeno and club varieties expand the long-running sandwich lineup that first debuted in 1979. Anything with jalapenos is delicious.

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2: I ain't even all that. I ain't even all that. I ain't how mama wife. So, you know, I-

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0: 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And this one is straight pressure. We talking to Baby.
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0: Waka

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1: What is it?
0: That Boy Inc. DatBoyInc. What's yours?
1: All right, period. Because if they following you, they got to follow me.
0: And what's yours?
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0: 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And this one is straight pressure. We talking to Baby.
1: Baby, make the bad bitch pop that, throw that up around like it's the freak.
0: Like a flock of flame.
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0: And more. 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

0: 304-346-1073. We got the Hymns of Hennessy. Yeah, uplifting song of the day. We're going to get into it. 4 o'clock. We'll talk about it. We put a question out there. Me and you discuss it, all right? You good? 5 o'clock, you know we in the mix. 5 o'clock block party. It goes crazy. Check in with your boy right now, 304-346-1073. I got Woody Fest tickets. Yeah, we're about 3 weeks away from that. I'm talking about the baby. Waka Flocka Flame, Yin Yang Twins. It's almost sold out, too. So hurry. Ty Dolla $ign on the way. Destiny's Child on the way. My girl Olivia Dean. Right now, let's do Future. It's too fast. Yeah. It's on the beat.
1: Yeah, yeah. Oh, yeah, yeah. Oh, you know, I just be getting out my body sometimes. It's just matching up to my aesthetics, but you know what I'm saying? Motherfuckers don't even be appreciating it. It's cool.

Sprung Thing. 107.3 The Beat, hip hop and throwbacks. You know Woody Fest is going to happen August 1st. We're about 3 weeks away. It's going to be crazy. We got some tickets we're going to give away before 4 o'clock, okay? I got you on that right now. Dove V on one of my favorite joints. I do it.

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3: 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That thing to your throat gets sore. 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That to your legs can't stand. 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

0: 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Man, it's going to be off the chain. Shawnee Sports Complex. 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On the way, Ty Dolla $ign. 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Let's do Olivia Dean. 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
1: 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We talking to Baby.
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0: John F. Kennedy might never have been president without West Virginia. In the 1960 primary, a win here proved that a Catholic candidate could win in a Protestant state. He famously said, "I would not be where I am now if it were not for the people of West Virginia. We pick presidents. West Virginia, shaping national destiny."
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Yeah. The Hymns part is the uplifting part. Then you know the show goes directly downhill from there, okay? 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I've been on vacation for

0: 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Yeah, Hymns and Hennessy. It's Kurt Franklin. Life is in your hands. 107.3 The Beat.
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0: 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And if
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1: 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Your uplifting song of the day. That's the Hams part. Your hand, let's get it.

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Happy birthday to you, mama. My big cousin, Luke Stevenson. What's up, little baby? Happy birthday to you, man. Shannon Preffer. Hopefully I'm saying that right. Happy birthday to you, Shannon. Go, Lord. George Chase celebrated birthday today. My dog, Matthew Boone Sr. Happy birthday to you. Daniel checking in. Happy birthday, Daniel. That's my partner in them. Daniel Green, happy birthday. 45. Ron Griffin, happy 39th birthday to you, homeboy. William Jackson III, you know the vibes. Happy birthday to you. Kiera McGraw. I think I'm saying that. Kiera, yeah, I'm saying that. Kiera, happy birthday. Charles Williams, 48 today. What's up with you? Rihanna Whittington. Happy birthday. I'm seeing her out. Antonio Hines, birthday today. And Robert Velton Johnson, birthday today. If you know somebody celebrating, I missed them, send me a text, right? 304-346-1073.

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0: 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And this one is straight pressure. We talking to Baby.
2: Baby, make the bad bitch. Pop that, throw that up. Toronto gets the freak name.
0: Like a flock of flame. Yeah. And more, all on one stage, and don't sleep on it. 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

0: 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Bruno Mars and Cardi B. Finesse. 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
1: I know when that Hotline Bling.
0: Bruno Mars, Anderson .Paak, and Silk Sonic. 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
0: We're proud to live here too. Dee Dee in the morning. Logan Scott getting you through your workday. Uncle Woody turning you up all afternoon long. Then get posted on the corner with Incognito. 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

107.3 The Beat, hip hop and throwbacks. Probably one of the hottest songs in our area is coming from my dog, Adrian Michael. I love this. I really do, man. This is my joint. It's called Hardaway, the V Zone. Adrian Michael, 107.3.

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0: 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We put hip hop and throwbacks. What you doing? My name's Uncle Woody. I hope you're getting ready because we got the hookup. We teamed up with our good folks over there at Trojan Landing Marine and Power Sports. 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
1: 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We talking to Baby.
3: Baby, make the bad bitch. Pop that, throw that up. Around like it's the freak.
1: 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Ying Yang Twins. And more. 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And don't sleep on it. 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

hip hop and throwbacks was Regatta crazy, man. Bret Michaels on Saturday was like off the hook. It had to be 75,000 people out there. 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
0: 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And this one is straight pressure. We talking to Baby.
2: Baby, make the bad bitch. Pop that, throw that up. Toronto gets the freak.
0: Waka Flocka Flame. It's a party, it's a party, it's a party. Ying Yang Twins. And more. All on one stage. And don't sleep on it. 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
1: Let's check out the Metro News AccuWeather forecast here on 107.3 The Beat. Yeah, rain showers going to hit us about an hour, okay? You're going to get some thunderstorms tonight. Low around about 70 tonight. Tomorrow, waking up with Didi in the morning. Maybe a slight thunderstorm tomorrow. High near 86 tomorrow. Then on Thursday, it's sunny, baby. High around 85. Right now in the capital city, look like we at 90.
2: 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When you're with
3: 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With your traffic update, I'm Ryan Nicholson. There are no major accidents to report on at this time. It's currently 85 degrees in the capital city. For more traffic tips, go to wv511.org. Once again, from the WCHS Traffic Studios, I'm Ryan Nicholson.
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2: What's that, Ink?
1: Play these hits.
2: And it make you
1: a winner.
2: Every time. I'm sorry.
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5: What up? This your girl, Michelle. I stay posted on the corner out of Fort Worth, West Side area. I want to give a shout out to my son, Jordan. I am so proud of him. He is starting his own business, Jordan's Traveling Store. Instead of being the candy man, the candy house, he's going to be the Traveling Candy Boy Store. I'm so proud of him. Keep up the good work, Jordan. Big 16. Let's

0: 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And we always post it on the corner.
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4: 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Enjoy Southern Soul with King George, 803 Fresh, and Fat Daddy. And party with DJ King Capri. The sellaway party. This is not your typical cruise. No buffet.

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1: 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I go by the name of Incognito.
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3: What up, y'all? It's Jermaine Dupri, and I just want to congratulate Incognito and DJ Missy on the biggest, having the biggest show in the city. Yeah.
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0: Who did it? Who done it? And who needs to quit it?
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2: Okay, let's get into it real quick. T for you. So Beyonce's father, Matthew Knowles, sat down with my girl T.S. Madison, and he was talking about y'all got him messed up thinking his wealth came from Beyonce.
5: Me and my former wife, Miss Tina, y'all seen her. We owned the number one black hair salon in Houston in the 80s. Made our first $1 million. Let me talk my shit. In 1985, for all of y'all that talk shit to think Beyonce made me, no. We were millionaires when she was 81, 2, 3, 4, 5. She was 4 years old. So let me talk my shit. Headliners Hair Salon. Number one. You'll hear this number one shit all throughout.
1: Pop it, don't stop.
2: Mr. Doe said, hey, I love my baby, but don't think Beyonce the one that put us on. Uh-oh. I got her mama to shop. Her mama did the work. Then I got y'all into that music industry who y'all think was funding Destiny Child.
1: Whoa.
2: So, I ain't mad. We ain't need to know it. But, you know, shout out to Beyonce. She just dropped Morning Dew, so go stream my girl right now. You need a recap. You already know where you can go. Post it on thecorner.com. 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
0: 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Mrs.